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Does summer ever actually end here in Florida? Hey there, I'm Davis from the Spirit FM Morning Show. The heat may not go away, but yeah, summer is coming to an end. I hope you are getting the most out of this 3-day Labor Day weekend. Enjoy the double plays, my friend, and thanks for hanging out.

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As we celebrate the hardworking men and women who make our communities thrive, let's take a moment to remember the importance of rest and family. Whether you're spending the day with loved ones or enjoying a backyard barbecue or simply taking a break from the hustle and bustle, may you find peace and remember to thank Jesus for all of his blessings. My blessings are busy destroying my house right now, but hey, we're together. Have a wonderful Labor Day weekend.

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Thanks so much for listening on this Labor Day weekend. 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
1: In the name of the Father, and of the Son, and of the Holy Spirit.
2: Amen.
1: I believe in God, the Father Almighty, maker of heaven and earth. I believe in Jesus Christ, his only Son, our Lord, who was conceived by the Holy Spirit, born of the Virgin Mary, suffered under Pontius Pilate, was crucified,

0: died and was buried. He descended to the dead. On the third day he rose again from the dead. He ascended into heaven, seated at the right hand of God, the Father Almighty. From thence he shall come to judge the living and the dead.
1: I believe in the Holy Spirit, the Holy Catholic Church, the communion of saints, the forgiveness of sins, the resurrection of the body, and life everlasting. Amen.
0: Our Father, who art in heaven, hallowed be thy name. Thy kingdom come, thy will be done, on earth as it is in heaven.
1: Give us this day our daily bread, and forgive us our trespasses, as we forgive those who trespass against us. And lead us not into temptation, but deliver us from evil. Amen. Hail Mary, full of grace, the Lord is with thee. Blessed art thou among women, and blessed is the fruit of thy womb, Jesus.
0: Holy Mary, Mother of God, pray for us sinners, now and at the hour of our death. Amen.
1: Hail Mary, full of grace, the Lord is with thee. Blessed art thou among women, and blessed is the fruit of thy womb, Jesus.
0: Holy Mary, Mother of God, pray for us sinners, now and at the hour of our death. Amen.
1: Hail Mary, full of grace, the Lord is with thee. Blessed art thou among women, and blessed is the fruit of thy womb, Jesus.
0: Holy Mary, Mother of God, pray for us sinners, now and at the hour of our death. Amen. Glory be to the Father, and to the Son, and to the Holy Spirit.
1: As it was in the beginning, is now, and ever shall be, world without end. Amen.
0: The first glorious mystery, the resurrection. Our Father who art in heaven, hallowed be thy name. Thy kingdom come, thy will be done, on earth as it is in heaven.
1: Give us this day our daily bread, and forgive us our trespasses, as we forgive those who trespass against us. And lead us not into temptation, but deliver us from evil. Amen.
0: Amen, amen, I say to you. You will weep and mourn, while the world rejoices. You will grieve, but your grief will become joy.
1: Hail Mary, full of grace, the Lord is with thee. Blessed art thou among women, and blessed is the fruit of thy womb, Jesus.
0: Holy Mary, Mother of God, pray for us sinners, now and at the hour of our death. Amen. So you also are now in anguish, but I will see you again, and your hearts will rejoice, and no one will take your joy away from you.
1: Hail Mary, full of grace, the Lord is with thee. Blessed art thou among women, and blessed is the fruit of thy womb, Jesus.
0: Holy Mary, Mother of God, pray for us sinners, now and at the hour of our death. Amen. But at daybreak on the first day of the week, they took the spices they had prepared and went to the tomb.
1: Hail Mary, full of grace, the Lord is with thee. Blessed art thou among women, and blessed is the fruit of thy womb, Jesus.
0: Holy Mary, Mother of God, pray for us sinners, now and at the hour of our death. Amen. And behold, there was a great earthquake, for an angel of the Lord descended from heaven, approached, rolled back the stone, and sat upon it.
1: Hail Mary, full of grace, the Lord is with thee. Blessed art thou among women, and blessed is the fruit of thy womb, Jesus.
0: Holy Mary, Mother of God, pray for us sinners, now and at the hour of our death. Amen. Then the angel said to the women in reply, Do not be afraid. I know that you are seeking Jesus the crucified. He is not here.
1: Hail Mary, full of grace, the Lord is with thee. Blessed art thou among women, and blessed is the fruit of thy womb, Jesus.
0: Holy Mary, Mother of God, pray for us sinners, now and at the hour of our death. Amen. For he has been raised just as he said. Come and see the place where he lay.
1: Hail Mary, full of grace, the Lord is with thee. Blessed art thou among women, and blessed is the fruit of thy womb, Jesus.
0: Holy Mary, Mother of God, pray for us sinners, now and at the hour of our death. Amen. Then go quickly and tell his disciples, He has been raised from the dead, and he is going before you to Galilee. There you will see him. Behold, I have told you.
1: Hail Mary, full of grace, the Lord is with thee. Blessed art thou among women, and blessed is the fruit of thy womb, Jesus.
0: Holy Mary, Mother of God, pray for us sinners, now and at the hour of our death. Amen. Then they went away quickly from the tomb, fearful yet overjoyed, and ran to announce this to his disciples.
1: Hail Mary, full of grace, the Lord is with thee. Blessed art thou among women, and blessed is the fruit of thy womb, Jesus.
0: Holy Mary, Mother of God, pray for us sinners, now and at the hour of our death. Amen. I am the resurrection and the life. Whoever believes in me, even if he dies, will live.
1: Hail Mary, full of grace, the Lord is with thee. Blessed art thou among women, and blessed is the fruit of thy womb, Jesus.
0: Holy Mary, Mother of God, pray for us sinners, now and at the hour of our death. Amen. And everyone who lives and believes in me will never die.
1: Hail Mary, full of grace, the Lord is with thee. Blessed art thou among women, and blessed is the fruit of thy womb, Jesus.
0: Holy Mary, Mother of God, pray for us sinners, now and at the hour of our death. Amen. Glory be to the Father, and to the Son, and to the Holy Spirit.
1: As it was in the beginning, is now, and ever shall be, world without end. Amen.
0: O my Jesus, forgive us our sins, save us from the fires of hell. Lead all souls to heaven, especially those in most need of thy mercy. The second glorious mystery, the Ascension. Our Father who art in heaven, hallowed be thy name. Thy kingdom come, thy will be done, on earth as it is in heaven.
1: Give us this day our daily bread, and forgive us our trespasses, as we forgive those who trespass against us. And lead us not into temptation, but deliver us from evil. Amen.
0: Then he led them out as far as Bethany, raised his hands, and blessed them.
1: Hail Mary, full of grace, the Lord is with thee. Blessed art thou among women, and blessed is the fruit of thy womb, Jesus.
0: Holy Mary, Mother of God, pray for us sinners, now and at the hour of our death. Amen. Then Jesus approached and said to them, All power in heaven and on earth has been given to me.
1: Hail Mary, full of grace, the Lord is with thee. Blessed art thou among women, and blessed is the fruit of thy womb, Jesus.
0: Holy Mary, Mother of God, pray for us sinners, now and at the hour of our death. Amen. Go, therefore, and make disciples of all nations.
1: Hail Mary, full of grace, the Lord is with thee. Blessed art thou among women, and blessed is the fruit of thy womb, Jesus.
0: Holy Mary, Mother of God, pray for us sinners, now and at the hour of our death. Amen. Baptizing them in the name of the Father, and of the Son, and of the Holy Spirit.
1: Hail Mary, full of grace, the Lord is with thee. Blessed art thou among women, and blessed is the fruit of thy womb, Jesus.
0: Holy Mary, Mother of God, pray for us sinners, now and at the hour of our death. Amen. Teaching them to observe all that I have commanded you.
1: Hail Mary, full of grace, the Lord is with thee. Blessed art thou among women, and blessed is the fruit of thy womb, Jesus.
0: Holy Mary, Mother of God, pray for us sinners, now and at the hour of our death. Amen. Whoever believes and is baptized will be saved.
1: Hail Mary, full of grace, the Lord is with thee. Blessed art thou among women, and blessed is the fruit of thy womb, Jesus.
0: Holy Mary, Mother of God, pray for us sinners, now and at the hour of our death. Amen. Whoever does not believe will be condemned.
1: Hail Mary, full of grace, the Lord is with thee. Blessed art thou among women, and blessed is the fruit of thy womb, Jesus.
0: Holy Mary, Mother of God, pray for us sinners, now and at the hour of our death. Amen. And behold, I am with you always, until the end of the age.
1: Hail Mary, full of grace, the Lord is with thee. Blessed art thou among women, and blessed is the fruit of thy womb, Jesus.
0: Holy Mary, Mother of God, pray for us sinners, now and at the hour of our death. Amen. When he had said this, as they were looking on, he was lifted up, and a cloud took him from their sight.
1: Hail Mary, full of grace, the Lord is with thee. Blessed art thou among women, and blessed is the fruit of thy womb, Jesus.
0: Holy Mary, Mother of God, pray for us sinners, now and at the hour of our death. Amen. So then the Lord Jesus, after he spoke to them, was taken up into heaven, and took his seat at the right hand of God.
1: Hail Mary, full of grace, the Lord is with thee. Blessed art thou among women, and blessed is the fruit of thy womb, Jesus.
0: Holy Mary, Mother of God, pray for us sinners, now and at the hour of our death. Amen. Glory be to the Father, and to the Son, and to the Holy Spirit.
1: As it was in the beginning, is now, and ever shall be, world without end. Amen.
0: O my Jesus, forgive us our sins, save us from the fires of hell. Lead all souls to heaven, especially those in most need of thy mercy. The third glorious mystery, the descent of the Holy Spirit. Our Father who art in heaven, hallowed be thy name. Thy kingdom come, thy will be done, on earth as it is in heaven.
1: Give us this day our daily bread, and forgive us our trespasses, as we forgive those who trespass against us. And lead us not into temptation, but deliver us from evil. Amen.
0: When the time for Pentecost was fulfilled, they were all in one place together.
1: Hail Mary, full of grace, the Lord is with thee. Blessed art thou among women, and blessed is the fruit of thy womb, Jesus.
0: Holy Mary, Mother of God, Pray for us sinners, now and at the hour of our death. Amen. And suddenly there came from the sky a noise like a strong driving wind, and it filled the entire house in which they were.
1: Hail Mary, full of grace, the Lord is with thee. Blessed art thou among women, and blessed is the fruit of thy womb, Jesus.
0: Holy Mary, Mother of God, pray for us sinners, now and at the hour of our death. Amen. Then there appeared to them tongues as of fire, which parted and came to rest on each one of them.
1: Hail Mary, full of grace, the Lord is with thee. Blessed art thou among women, and blessed is the fruit of thy womb, Jesus.
0: Holy Mary, Mother of God, pray for us sinners, now and at the hour of our death. Amen. And they were all filled with the Holy Spirit, and began to speak in different tongues, as the Spirit enabled them to proclaim.
1: Hail Mary, full of grace, the Lord is with thee. Blessed art thou among women, and blessed is the fruit of thy womb, Jesus.
0: Holy Mary, Mother of God, pray for us sinners, now and at the hour of our death. Amen. Now there were devout Jews from every nation under heaven staying in Jerusalem.
1: Hail Mary, full of grace, the Lord is with thee. Blessed art thou among women, and blessed is the fruit of thy womb, Jesus.
0: Holy Mary, Mother of God, pray for us sinners, now and at the hour of our death. Amen. Then Peter stood up with the 11, raised his voice, and proclaimed to them, "You who are Jews, indeed all of you staying in Jerusalem, let this be known to you, and listen to my words.
1: Hail Mary, full of grace, the Lord is with thee. Blessed art thou among women, and blessed is the fruit of thy womb, Jesus.
0: Holy Mary, Mother of God, pray for us sinners, now and at the hour of our death. Amen. Peter said to them, "Repent and be baptized, every one of you, in the name of Jesus Christ for the forgiveness of your sins, and you will receive the gift of the Holy Spirit."
1: Hail Mary, full of grace, the Lord is with thee. Blessed art thou among women, and blessed is the fruit of thy womb, Jesus.
0: Holy Mary, Mother of God, pray for us sinners, now and at the hour of our death. Amen. Those who accepted his message were baptized, and about 3,000 persons were added that day.
1: Hail Mary, full of grace, the Lord is with thee. Blessed art thou among women, and blessed is the fruit of thy womb, Jesus.
0: Holy Mary, Mother of God, pray for us sinners, now and at the hour of our death. Amen. Send forth thy Spirit, and they shall be created, and you shall renew the face of the earth.
1: Hail Mary, full of grace, the Lord is with thee. Blessed art thou among women, and blessed is the fruit of thy womb, Jesus.
0: Holy Mary, Mother of God, pray for us sinners, now and at the hour of our death. Amen. Come, Holy Spirit, and fill the hearts of thy faithful, and kindle in them the fire of your love.
1: Hail Mary, full of grace, the Lord is with thee. Blessed art thou among women, and blessed is the fruit of thy womb, Jesus.
0: Holy Mary, Mother of God, pray for us sinners, now and at the hour of our death. Amen. Glory be to the Father, and to the Son, and to the Holy Spirit.
1: As it was in the beginning, is now, and ever shall be, world without end. Amen.
0: O my Jesus, forgive us our sins, save us from the fires of hell, lead all souls to heaven, especially those in most need of thy mercy. The fourth glorious mystery, the Assumption of Mary. Our Father who art in heaven, hallowed be thy name. Thy kingdom come, thy will be done, on earth as it is in heaven.
1: Give us this day our daily bread, and forgive us our trespasses, as we forgive those who trespass against us. And lead us not into temptation, but deliver us from evil. Amen.
0: My lover speaks, he says to me, "Arise, my beloved, my beautiful one, and come."
1: Hail Mary, full of grace, the Lord is with thee. Blessed art thou among women, and blessed is the fruit of thy womb, Jesus.
0: Holy Mary, Mother of God, pray for us sinners, now and at the hour of our death. Amen. For see, the winter is past, the rains are over and gone, the flowers appear on the earth, the time of pruning the vines has come, and the song of the dove is heard in our land.
1: Hail Mary, full of grace, the Lord is with thee. Blessed art thou among women, and blessed is the fruit of thy womb, Jesus.
0: Holy Mary, Mother of God, pray for us sinners, now and at the hour of our death. Amen. The fig tree puts forth its figs, and the vines in bloom give forth fragrance. Arise, my beloved, my beautiful one, and come. O my dove, in the clefts of the rock, in the secret recesses of the cliff, let me see you, let me hear your voice, for your voice is sweet, and you are lovely.
1: Hail Mary, full of grace, the Lord is with thee. Blessed art thou among women, and blessed is the fruit of thy womb, Jesus.
0: Holy Mary, Mother of God, pray for us sinners, now and at the hour of our death. Amen. Then God's temple in heaven was opened, and the ark of his covenant could be seen in the temple. There were flashes of lightning, rumblings and peals of thunder, an earthquake, and a violent hailstorm.
1: Hail Mary, full of grace, the Lord is with thee. Blessed art thou among women, and blessed is the fruit of thy womb, Jesus.
0: Holy Mary, Mother of God, pray for us sinners, now and at the hour of our death. Amen. A great sign appeared in the sky, a woman clothed with the sun.
1: Hail Mary, full of grace, the Lord is with thee. Blessed art thou among women, and blessed is the fruit of thy womb, Jesus.
0: Holy Mary, Mother of God, pray for us sinners, now and at the hour of our death. Amen. With the moon under her feet, and on her head a crown of 12 stars.
1: Hail Mary, full of grace, the Lord is with thee. Blessed art thou among women, and blessed is the fruit of thy womb, Jesus.
0: Holy Mary, Mother of God, pray for us sinners, now and at the hour of our death. Amen. You are beautiful, my beloved. You are beautiful. Your eyes are doves behind your veil. All glorious is the King's daughter as she enters, her raiment threaded with gold. In embroidered apparel she is led to the King.
1: Hail Mary, full of grace, the Lord is with thee. Blessed art thou among women, and blessed is the fruit of thy womb, Jesus.
0: Holy Mary, Mother of God, pray for us sinners, now and at the hour of our death. Amen. Blessed are they who wash their robes so as to have the right to the tree of life and enter the city through its gates.
1: Hail Mary, full of grace, the Lord is with thee. Blessed art thou among women, and blessed is the fruit of thy womb, Jesus.
0: Holy Mary, Mother of God, pray for us sinners, now and at the hour of our death. Amen. Blessed are you who believe that what was spoken to you by the Lord would be fulfilled. And Mary said, My soul proclaims the greatness of the Lord. My spirit rejoices in God my Savior.
1: Hail Mary, full of grace, the Lord is with thee. Blessed art thou among women, and blessed is the fruit of thy womb, Jesus.
0: Holy Mary, Mother of God, pray for us sinners, now and at the hour of our death. Amen. For he has looked upon his handmaid's lowliness. Behold, from now on will all ages call me blessed. The Mighty One has done great things for me, and holy is his name.
1: Hail Mary, full of grace, the Lord is with thee. Blessed art thou among women, and blessed is the fruit of thy womb, Jesus.
0: Holy Mary, Mother of God, pray for us sinners, now and at the hour of our death. Amen. Glory be to the Father, and to the Son, and to the Holy Spirit.
1: As it was in the beginning, is now, and ever shall be, world without end. Amen.
0: O my Jesus, forgive us our sins, save us from the fires of hell, lead all souls to heaven, especially those in most need of thy mercy. The fifth glorious mystery, the coronation of Mary. Our Father who art in heaven, hallowed be thy name. Thy kingdom come, thy will be done, on earth as it is in heaven.
1: Give us this day our daily bread, and forgive us our trespasses, as we forgive those who trespass against us. And lead us not into temptation, but deliver us from evil. Amen.
0: Who is this that comes forth like the dawn, as beautiful as the moon, as resplendent as the sun?
1: Hail Mary, full of grace, the Lord is with thee. Blessed art thou among women, and blessed is the fruit of thy womb, Jesus.
0: Holy Mary, Mother of God, pray for us sinners, now and at the hour of our death. Amen. Like a star shining among the clouds, like the full moon at the holy day season, like the sun shining upon the temple, like the rainbow appearing in the cloudy sky, like the blossoms on branches in springtime, like a lily on the banks of a stream.
1: Hail Mary, full of grace, the Lord is with thee. Blessed art thou among women, and blessed is the fruit of thy womb, Jesus.
0: Holy Mary, Mother of God, pray for us sinners, now and at the hour of our death. Amen. I am the rose of Sharon, a lily of the valley.
1: Hail Mary, full of grace, the Lord is with thee. Blessed art thou among women, and blessed is the fruit of thy womb, Jesus.
0: Holy Mary, Mother of God, pray for us sinners, now and at the hour of our death. Amen. From the mouth of the Most High I came forth, and mist-like covered the earth.
1: Hail Mary, full of grace, the Lord is with thee. Blessed art thou among women, and blessed is the fruit of thy womb, Jesus.
0: Holy Mary, Mother of God, pray for us sinners, now and at the hour of our death. Amen. In the highest heavens did I dwell, my throne on a pillar of cloud.
1: Hail Mary, full of grace, the Lord is with thee. Blessed art thou among women, and blessed is the fruit of thy womb, Jesus.
0: Holy Mary, Mother of God, pray for us sinners, now and at the hour of our death. Amen. I bud forth delights like the vine. My blossoms become fruit fair and rich.
1: Hail Mary, full of grace, the Lord is with thee. Blessed art thou among women, and blessed is the fruit of thy womb, Jesus.
0: Holy Mary, Mother of God, pray for us sinners, now and at the hour of our death. Amen. Come to me, all you that yearn for me, and be filled with my fruits. You will remember me as sweeter than honey.
1: Hail Mary, full of grace, the Lord is with thee. Blessed art thou among women, and blessed is the fruit of thy womb, Jesus.
0: Holy Mary, Mother of God, pray for us sinners, now and at the hour of our death. Amen. So now, O children, listen to me. Instruction and wisdom do not reject. Happy the man who obeys me.
1: Hail Mary, full of grace, the Lord is with thee. Blessed art thou among women, and blessed is the fruit of thy womb, Jesus.
0: Holy Mary, Mother of God, pray for us sinners, now and at the hour of our death. Amen. And happy those who keep my ways. Happy the man watching daily at my gates. For he who finds me finds life, and wins favor from the Lord.
1: Hail Mary, full of grace, the Lord is with thee. Blessed art thou among women, and blessed is the fruit of thy womb, Jesus.
0: Holy Mary, Mother of God, pray for us sinners, now and at the hour of our death. Amen. Hail, Queen of Mercy, protect us from the enemy. Receive us at the hour of death.
1: Hail Mary, full of grace, the Lord is with thee. Blessed art thou among women, and blessed is the fruit of thy womb, Jesus.
0: Holy Mary, Mother of God, pray for us sinners, now and at the hour of our death. Amen. Glory be to the Father, and to the Son, and to the Holy Spirit.
1: As it was in the beginning, is now, and ever shall be, world without end. Amen.
0: O my Jesus, forgive us our sins, save us from the fires of hell. Lead all souls to heaven, especially those in most need of thy mercy.
1: Hail, Holy Queen. Hail our life, our sweetness, and our hope. To thee do we cry, poor banished children of Eve. To thee do we send up our sighs, mourning and weeping in this valley of tears. Turn then, most gracious Advocate, thine eyes of mercy upon us, and after this our exile, show unto us the blessed fruit of thy womb, Jesus. O clement, O loving, O sweet Virgin Mary.
0: Pray for us, O Holy Mother of God,
1: that we may be made worthy of the promises of Christ.
0: In the name of the Father, and of the Son, and of the Holy Spirit.
1: Amen.
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Olivia. Hope you're enjoying your Labor Day weekend and these double plays that have been happening. We are so glad that you're listening and hope you aren't laboring today. Hope you're getting a little time to relax. Happy Labor Day.

0: 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In Matthew's Gospel, Jesus said, "Come to me, all you who labor and are burdened, and I will give you rest." Allow yourself to rest in Jesus this Labor Day weekend. You deserve it.
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Happy Labor Day. 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

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John Morris wishing you a restful and spirit-filled holiday. Remember, God saw all that he had made, and it was very good. And God rested on the seventh day. 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

0: 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Hey there, I'm Davis from the Spirit FM Morning Show. The heat may not go away, but yeah, summer is coming to an end. I hope you are getting the most out of this three-day Labor Day weekend. 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

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Happy Labor Day. 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

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As our nation celebrates this Labor Day weekend, reflect on how much time and effort you put into working for the Lord and pray for laborers to step forward to help in this effort. 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

0: In the name of the Father, and of the Son, and of the Holy Spirit, amen. Our Father, who art in heaven, hallowed be thy name. Thy kingdom come, thy will be done, on earth as it is in heaven.
1: Give us this day our daily bread, and forgive us our trespasses, as we forgive those who trespass against us. And lead us not into temptation, but deliver us from evil. Amen.
0: Hail Mary, full of grace, the Lord is with thee. Blessed art thou among women, and blessed is the fruit of thy womb, Jesus.
1: Holy Mary, Mother of God, pray for us sinners, now and at the hour of our death. Amen.
0: I believe in God, the Father Almighty, creator of heaven and earth, and in Jesus Christ, his only Son, our Lord, who was conceived by the Holy Spirit, born of the Virgin Mary, suffered under Pontius Pilate, was crucified, died, and was buried. He descended into hell. On the third day, he rose again from the dead. He ascended into heaven and is seated at the right hand of God, the Father Almighty. From there, he will come to judge the living and the dead.
1: I believe in the Holy Spirit, the Holy Catholic Church, the communion of saints, the forgiveness of sins, the resurrection of the body, and life everlasting. Amen.
0: Eternal Father, I offer you the body and blood, soul and divinity, of your dearly beloved Son, our Lord Jesus Christ,
1: in atonement for our sins and those of the whole world.
0: For the sake of his sorrowful passion,
1: have mercy on us and on the whole world.
0: For the sake of his sorrowful passion,
1: have mercy on us and on the whole world.
0: For the sake of his sorrowful passion,
1: have mercy on us and on the whole world.
0: For the sake of his sorrowful passion,
1: have mercy on us and on the whole world.
0: For the sake of his sorrowful passion,
1: have mercy on us and on the whole world.
0: For the sake of his sorrowful passion,
1: have mercy on us and on the whole world.
0: For the sake of his sorrowful passion,
1: have mercy on us and on the whole world.
0: For the sake of his sorrowful passion,
1: have mercy on us and on the whole world.
0: For the sake of his sorrowful passion,
1: have mercy on us and on the whole world.
0: For the sake of his sorrowful passion,
1: have mercy on us and on the whole world.
0: Eternal Father, I offer you the body and blood, soul and divinity of your dearly beloved Son, our Lord Jesus Christ,
1: in atonement for our sins and those of the whole world.
0: For the sake of his sorrowful passion,
1: have mercy on us and on the whole world.
0: For the sake of his sorrowful passion,
1: have mercy on us and on the whole world.
0: For the sake of his sorrowful passion,
1: have mercy on us and on the whole world.
0: For the sake of his sorrowful passion,
1: have mercy on us and on the whole world.
0: For the sake of his sorrowful passion,
1: have mercy on us and on the whole world.
0: For the sake of his sorrowful passion,
1: have mercy on us and on the whole world.
0: For the sake of his sorrowful passion,
1: have mercy on us and on the whole world.
0: For the sake of his sorrowful passion,
1: have mercy on us and on the whole world.
0: For the sake of his sorrowful passion,
1: have mercy on us and on the whole world.
0: For the sake of his sorrowful passion,
1: have mercy on us and on the whole world.
0: Eternal Father, I offer you the body and blood, soul and divinity of your dearly beloved Son, our Lord Jesus Christ,
1: in atonement for our sins and those of the whole world.
0: For the sake of his sorrowful passion,
1: have mercy on us and on the whole world.
0: For the sake of his sorrowful passion,
1: have mercy on us and on the whole world.
0: For the sake of his sorrowful passion,
1: have mercy on us and on the whole world.
0: For the sake of his sorrowful passion,
1: have mercy on us and on the whole world.
0: For the sake of his sorrowful passion,
1: have mercy on us and on the whole world.
0: For the sake of his sorrowful passion,
1: have mercy on us and on the whole world.
0: For the sake of his sorrowful passion,
1: have mercy on us and on the whole world.
0: For the sake of his sorrowful passion,
1: have mercy on us and on the whole world.
0: For the sake of his sorrowful passion,
1: have mercy on us and on the whole world.
0: For the sake of his sorrowful passion,
1: have mercy on us and on the whole world.
0: Eternal Father, I offer you the body and blood, soul and divinity of your dearly beloved Son, our Lord Jesus Christ,
1: in atonement for our sins and those of the whole world.
0: For the sake of his sorrowful passion,
1: have mercy on us and on the whole world.
0: For the sake of his sorrowful passion,
1: have mercy on us and on the whole world.
0: For the sake of his sorrowful passion,
1: have mercy on us and on the whole world.
0: For the sake of his sorrowful passion,
1: have mercy on us and on the whole world.
0: For the sake of his sorrowful passion,
1: have mercy on us and on the whole world.
0: For the sake of his sorrowful passion,
1: have mercy on us and on the whole world.
0: For the sake of his sorrowful passion,
1: have mercy on us and on the whole world.
0: For the sake of his sorrowful passion,
1: have mercy on us and on the whole world.
0: For the sake of his sorrowful passion,
1: have mercy on us and on the whole world.
0: For the sake of his sorrowful passion,
1: have mercy on us and on the whole world.
0: Eternal Father, I offer you the body and blood, soul and divinity of your dearly beloved Son, our Lord Jesus Christ,
1: in atonement for our sins and those of the whole world.
0: For the sake of his sorrowful passion,
1: have mercy on us and on the whole world.
0: For the sake of his sorrowful passion,
1: have mercy on us and on the whole world.
0: For the sake of his sorrowful passion,
1: Have mercy on us and on the whole world.
0: For the sake of his sorrowful passion.
1: Have mercy on us and on the whole world.
0: For the sake of his sorrowful passion.
1: Have mercy on us and on the whole world.
0: For the sake of his sorrowful passion.
1: Have mercy on us and on the whole world.
0: For the sake of his sorrowful passion.
1: Have mercy on us and on the whole world.
0: For the sake of his sorrowful passion.
1: Have mercy on us and on the whole world.
0: For the sake of his sorrowful passion.
1: Have mercy on us and on the whole world.
0: For the sake of his sorrowful passion.
1: Have mercy on us and on the whole world.
0: Holy God, Holy Mighty One, Holy Immortal One.
1: Have mercy on us and on the whole world.
0: Holy God, Holy Mighty One, Holy Immortal One.
1: Have mercy on us and on the whole world.
0: Holy God, Holy Mighty One, Holy Immortal One.
1: Have mercy on us and on the whole world.
0: Eternal God, in whom mercy is endless, and the treasury of compassion inexhaustible.
1: Look kindly upon us and increase your mercy in us, that in difficult moments we might not despair nor become despondent, but with great confidence submit ourselves to your holy will, which is love and mercy itself.
0: In the name of the Father, and of the Son, and of the Holy Spirit, amen.
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This is Franciscan Media's Saint of the Day for September 7th. Today we celebrate Blessed Frederick Ozanam. Born in France in 1813, Frederick Ozanam could have pursued a career as a lawyer, a literary scholar, or a teacher. Instead, at age 20, he founded a religious association of laypersons devoted to serving the poor. Such an organization was badly needed in and around Paris, where poverty thrived in the early stages of the Industrial Revolution. Soon, the St. Vincent de Paul Society had spread throughout Europe. Frederick was not content with simply serving the poor. He started a newspaper dedicated to securing justice for the poor and the working classes. His fellow Catholics, however, did not always appreciate the challenging tone of his writings. In 1853, Frederick died, leaving behind his wife and daughter. At his funeral, he was described as one of those privileged creatures who came direct from the hand of God, in whom God joins tenderness to genius to enkindle the world. Frederick Ozanam was beatified by Pope John Paul II at the Paris World Youth Day celebration in 1997. Today, the St. Vincent de Paul Society has close to 1 million members in more than 130 countries. There's more about the saints along with inspiration and Catholic resources at our website, saintoftheday.org. From Franciscan Media, this has been Saint of the Day. Your spirit.

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1: In the name of the Father, and of the Son, and of the Holy Spirit. Amen. I believe in God, the Father Almighty, creator of heaven and earth, and in Jesus Christ, his only Son, our Lord. He was conceived by the power of the Holy Spirit and was born of the Virgin Mary. He suffered under Pontius Pilate, was crucified, died, and was buried. He descended to the dead. On the third day he arose again. He ascended into heaven and is seated at the right hand of the Father. He will come again to judge the living and the dead.
2: I believe in the Holy Spirit, the Holy Catholic Church, the communion of saints, the forgiveness of sins, and the resurrection of the body, and life everlasting. Amen.
1: Our Father, who art in heaven,

0: Hail Mary, full of grace, the Lord is with thee. Blessed art thou among women, and blessed is the fruit of thy womb, Jesus.
1: Holy Mary, Mother of God, pray for us sinners, now and at the hour of our death. Amen. Glory be to the Father, and to the Son, and to the Holy Spirit.
0: As it was in the beginning, is now, and ever shall be, world without end. Amen.
1: The first joyful mystery, the Annunciation. Our Father, who art in heaven, hallowed be thy name. Thy kingdom come, thy will be done, on earth as it is in heaven.
0: Give us this day our daily bread, and forgive us our trespasses, as we forgive those who trespass against us. And lead us not into temptation, but deliver us from evil. Amen.
1: In the sixth month, the angel Gabriel was sent from God to a town of Galilee called Nazareth, to a virgin betrothed to a man named Joseph of the house of David. And the virgin's name was Mary.
0: Hail Mary, full of grace, the Lord is with thee. Blessed art thou among women, and blessed is the fruit of thy womb, Jesus.
1: Holy Mary, Mother of God, pray for us sinners, now and at the hour of our death. Amen. And coming to her, he said, Hail, favored one, the Lord is with you.
0: Hail Mary, full of grace, the Lord is with thee. Blessed art thou among women, and blessed is the fruit of thy womb, Jesus.
1: Holy Mary, Mother of God, pray for us sinners, now and at the hour of our death. Amen. But she was greatly troubled at what was said, and pondered what sort of greeting this might be.
0: Hail Mary, full of grace, the Lord is with thee. Blessed art thou among women, and blessed is the fruit of thy womb, Jesus.
1: Holy Mary, Mother of God, pray for us sinners, now and at the hour of our death. Amen. Then the angel said to her, Do not be afraid, Mary, for you have found favor with God.
0: Hail Mary, full of grace, the Lord is with thee. Blessed art thou among women, and blessed is the fruit of thy womb, Jesus.
1: Holy Mary, Mother of God, pray for us sinners, now and at the hour of our death. Amen. Behold, you will conceive in your womb and bear a son, and you shall name him Jesus.
0: Hail Mary, full of grace, the Lord is with thee. Blessed art thou among women, and blessed is the fruit of thy womb, Jesus.
1: Holy Mary, Mother of God, pray for us sinners, now and at the hour of our death. Amen. He will be great, and will be called Son of the Most High, and the Lord God will give him the throne of David his father, and he will rule over the house of Jacob forever, and of his kingdom there will be no end.
0: Hail Mary, full of grace, the Lord is with thee. Blessed art thou among women, and blessed is the fruit of thy womb, Jesus.
1: Holy Mary, Mother of God, pray for us sinners, now and at the hour of our death. Amen. But Mary said to the angel, How can this be, since I have no relations with a man?
0: Hail Mary, full of grace, the Lord is with thee. Blessed art thou among women, and blessed is the fruit of thy womb, Jesus.
1: Holy Mary, Mother of God, pray for us sinners, now and at the hour of our death. Amen. And the angel said to her in reply, The Holy Spirit will come upon you, and the power of the Most High will overshadow you. Therefore the child to be born will be called Holy, the Son of God.
0: Hail Mary, full of grace, the Lord is with thee. Blessed art thou among women, and blessed is the fruit of thy womb, Jesus.
1: Holy Mary, Mother of God, pray for us sinners, now and at the hour of our death. Amen. And behold, Elizabeth, your relative, has also conceived a son in her old age, and this is the sixth month for her who is called barren, for nothing will be impossible for God.
0: Hail Mary, full of grace, the Lord is with thee. Blessed art thou among women, and blessed is the fruit of thy womb, Jesus.
1: Holy Mary, Mother of God, pray for us sinners, now and at the hour of our death. Amen. Mary said, Behold, I am the handmaid of the Lord. May it be done to me according to your word. Then the angel departed from her.
0: Hail Mary, full of grace, the Lord is with thee. Blessed art thou among women, and blessed is the fruit of thy womb, Jesus.
1: Holy Mary, Mother of God, pray for us sinners, now and at the hour of our death. Amen. Glory be to the Father, and to the Son, and to the Holy Spirit.
0: As it was in the beginning, is now, and ever shall be, world without end. Amen.
2: O my Jesus, forgive us our sins, save us from the fires of hell, lead all souls into heaven, especially those in most need of thy mercy.

0: The second joyful mystery, the Visitation. Our Father, who art in heaven, hallowed be thy name. Thy kingdom come, thy will be done, on earth as it is in heaven.
1: Give us this day our daily bread, and forgive us our trespasses, as we forgive those who trespass against us. And lead us not into temptation, but deliver us from evil. Amen.
0: During those days, Mary set out and traveled to the hill country in haste to a town of Judah, where she entered the house of Zechariah and greeted Elizabeth.
1: Hail Mary, full of grace, the Lord is with thee. Blessed art thou among women, and blessed is the fruit of thy womb, Jesus.
0: Holy Mary, Mother of God, pray for us sinners, now and at the hour of our death. Amen. When Elizabeth heard Mary's greeting, the infant leaped in her womb, and Elizabeth filled with the Holy Spirit.
1: Hail Mary, full of grace, the Lord is with thee. Blessed art thou among women, and blessed is the fruit of thy womb, Jesus.
0: Holy Mary, Mother of God, pray for us sinners, now and at the hour of our death. Amen. She cried out in a loud voice and said, Most blessed are you among women, and blessed is the fruit of your womb.
1: Hail Mary, full of grace, the Lord is with thee. Blessed art thou among women, and blessed is the fruit of thy womb, Jesus.
0: Holy Mary, Mother of God, pray for us sinners, now and at the hour of our death. Amen. And how does this happen to me, that the mother of my Lord should come to me? For at the moment the sound of your greeting reached my ears, the infant in my womb leaped for joy.
1: Hail Mary, full of grace, the Lord is with thee. Blessed art thou among women, and blessed is the fruit of thy womb, Jesus.
0: Holy Mary, Mother of God, pray for us sinners, now and at the hour of our death. Amen. Blessed are you who believed that what was spoken to you by the Lord would be fulfilled.
1: Hail Mary, full of grace, the Lord is with thee. Blessed art thou among women, and blessed is the fruit of thy womb, Jesus.
0: Holy Mary, Mother of God, pray for us sinners, now and at the hour of our death. Amen. And Mary said, My soul proclaims the greatness of the Lord. My spirit rejoices in God my Savior, for he has looked upon his handmaid's lowliness.
1: Hail Mary, full of grace, the Lord is with thee. Blessed art thou among women, and blessed is the fruit of thy womb, Jesus.
0: Holy Mary, Mother of God, pray for us sinners, now and at the hour of our death. Amen. Behold, from now on will all ages call me blessed. The Mighty One has done great things for me, and holy is his name. His mercy is from age to age to those who fear him.
1: Hail Mary, full of grace, the Lord is with thee. Blessed art thou among women, and blessed is the fruit of thy womb, Jesus.
0: Holy Mary, Mother of God, pray for us sinners, now and at the hour of our death. Amen. He has shown might with his arm, dispersed the arrogant of mind and heart. He has thrown down the rulers from their thrones, but lifted up the lowly.
1: Hail Mary, full of grace, the Lord is with thee. Blessed art thou among women, and blessed is the fruit of thy womb, Jesus.
0: Holy Mary, Mother of God, pray for us sinners, now and at the hour of our death. Amen. The hungry he has filled with good things, the rich he has sent away empty. He has helped Israel his servant, remembering his mercy.
1: Hail Mary, full of grace, the Lord is with thee. Blessed art thou among women, and blessed is the fruit of thy womb, Jesus.
0: Holy Mary, Mother of God, pray for us sinners, now and at the hour of our death. Amen. According to his promise to our fathers, to Abraham, and to his descendants forever. Mary remained with her about 3 months, and then returned to her home.
1: Hail Mary, full of grace, the Lord is with thee. Blessed art thou among women, and blessed is the fruit of thy womb, Jesus.
0: Holy Mary, Mother of God, pray for us sinners, now and at the hour of our death. Amen. Glory be to the Father, and to the Son, and to the Holy Spirit.
1: As it was in the beginning, is now, and ever shall be, world without end. Amen.
2: O my Jesus, forgive us our sins, save us from the fires of hell, lead all souls into heaven, especially those in most need of thy mercy.
0: The third joyful mystery, the Nativity. Our Father who art in heaven, hallowed be thy name. Thy kingdom come, thy will be done, on earth as it is in heaven.
1: Give us this day our daily bread, and forgive us our trespasses, as we forgive those who trespass against us. And lead us not into temptation, but deliver us from evil. Amen.
0: In those days a decree went out from Caesar Augustus that the whole world should be enrolled. So all went to be enrolled, each to his own town.
1: Hail Mary, full of grace, the Lord is with thee. Blessed art thou among women, and blessed is the fruit of thy womb, Jesus.
0: Holy Mary, Mother of God, pray for us sinners, now and at the hour of our death. Amen. And Joseph too went up from Galilee, from the town of Nazareth to Judea, to the city of David that is called Bethlehem, because he was of the house and family of David, to be enrolled with Mary, his betrothed, who was with child.
1: Hail Mary, full of grace, the Lord is with thee. Blessed art thou among women, and blessed is the fruit of thy womb, Jesus.
0: Holy Mary, Mother of God, pray for us sinners, now and at the hour of our death. Amen. While they were there, the time came for her to have her child, and she gave birth to her firstborn son. She wrapped him in swaddling clothes and laid him in a manger, because there was no room for them in the inn.
1: Hail Mary, full of grace, the Lord is with thee. Blessed art thou among women, and blessed is the fruit of thy womb, Jesus.
0: Holy Mary, Mother of God, pray for us sinners, now and at the hour of our death. Amen. Now there were shepherds in that region living in the fields and keeping the night watch over their flock. The angel of the Lord appeared to them, and the glory of the Lord shone around them, and they were struck with great fear.
1: Hail Mary, full of grace, the Lord is with thee. Blessed art thou among women, and blessed is the fruit of thy womb, Jesus.
0: Holy Mary, Mother of God, pray for us sinners, now and at the hour of our death. Amen. The angel said to them, "Do not be afraid, for behold, I proclaim to you good news of great joy that will be for all the people. For today in the city of David, a Savior has been born for you, who is Messiah and Lord. And this will be a sign for you. You will find an infant wrapped in swaddling clothes and lying in a manger."
1: Hail Mary, full of grace, the Lord is with thee. Blessed art thou among women, and blessed is the fruit of thy womb, Jesus.
0: Holy Mary, Mother of God, pray for us sinners, now and at the hour of our death. Amen. And suddenly, there was a multitude of the heavenly host with the angel, praising God and saying, "Glory to God in the highest, and on earth peace to those on whom his favor rests."
1: Hail Mary, full of grace, the Lord is with thee. Blessed art thou among women, and blessed is the fruit of thy womb, Jesus.
0: Holy Mary, Mother of God, pray for us sinners, now and at the hour of our death. Amen. When the angels went away from them to heaven, the shepherds said to one another, "Let us go then to Bethlehem to see this thing that has taken place, which the Lord has made known to us."
1: Hail Mary, full of grace, the Lord is with thee. Blessed art thou among women, and blessed is the fruit of thy womb, Jesus.
0: Holy Mary, Mother of God, pray for us sinners, now and at the hour of our death. Amen. So they went in haste and found Mary, and when they saw this, they made known the message that had been told them about this child.
1: Hail Mary, full of grace, the Lord is with thee. Blessed art thou among women, and blessed is the fruit of thy womb, Jesus.
0: Holy Mary, Mother of God, pray for us sinners, now and at the hour of our death. Amen. All who heard it were amazed by what had been told them by the shepherds, and Mary kept all these things, reflecting on them in her heart.
1: Hail Mary, full of grace, the Lord is with thee. Blessed art thou among women, and blessed is the fruit of thy womb, Jesus.
0: Holy Mary, Mother of God, pray for us sinners, now and at the hour of our death. Amen. Then the shepherds returned, glorifying and praising God for all they had heard and seen, just as it had been told to them.
1: Hail Mary, full of grace, the Lord is with thee. Blessed art thou among women, and blessed is the fruit of thy womb, Jesus.
0: Holy Mary, Mother of God, pray for us sinners, now and at the hour of our death. Amen. Glory be to the Father, and to the Son, and to the Holy Spirit.
1: As it was in the beginning, is now, and ever shall be, world without end. Amen.
2: O my Jesus, forgive us our sins, save us from the fires of hell. Lead all souls into heaven, especially those in most need of thy mercy.
0: The fourth joyful mystery, the presentation. Our Father, who art in heaven, hallowed be thy name. Thy kingdom come, thy will be done, on earth as it is in heaven.
1: Give us this day our daily bread, and forgive us our trespasses, as we forgive those who trespass against us. And lead us not into temptation, but deliver us from evil. Amen.
0: When the days were completed for their purification, according to the law of Moses, they took him up to Jerusalem to present him to the Lord, just as it is written in the law of the Lord, every male that opens the womb shall be consecrated to the Lord, and to offer the sacrifice of a pair of turtle doves or two young pigeons, in accordance with the dictate in the law of the Lord.
1: Hail Mary, full of grace, the Lord is with thee. Blessed art thou among women, and blessed is the fruit of thy womb, Jesus.
0: Holy Mary, Mother of God, pray for us sinners, now and at the hour of our death. Amen. Now there was a man in Jerusalem whose name was Simeon. This man was righteous and devout, awaiting the consolation of Israel, and the Holy Spirit was upon him.
1: Hail Mary, full of grace, the Lord is with thee. Blessed art thou among women, and blessed is the fruit of thy womb, Jesus.
0: Holy Mary, Mother of God, pray for us sinners, now and at the hour of our death. Amen. It had been revealed to him by the Holy Spirit that he should not see death before he had seen the Messiah of the Lord.
1: Hail Mary, full of grace, the Lord is with thee. Blessed art thou among women, and blessed is the fruit of thy womb, Jesus.
0: Holy Mary, Mother of God, pray for us sinners, now and at the hour of our death. Amen. He came in the Spirit into the temple, and when the parents brought in the child Jesus to perform the custom of the law in regard to him, he took him into his arms.
1: Hail Mary, full of grace, the Lord is with thee. Blessed art thou among women, and blessed is the fruit of thy womb, Jesus.
0: Holy Mary, Mother of God, pray for us sinners, now and at the hour of our death. Amen. And he blessed God, saying, Now, Master, you may let your servant go in peace, according to your word.
1: Hail Mary, full of grace, the Lord is with thee. Blessed art thou among women, and blessed is the fruit of thy womb, Jesus.
0: Holy Mary, Mother of God, pray for us sinners, now and at the hour of our death. Amen. For my eyes have seen your salvation, which you prepared in the sight of all the peoples, a light for the revelation to the Gentiles, and the glory for your people Israel.
1: Hail Mary, full of grace, the Lord is with thee. Blessed art thou among women, and blessed is the fruit of thy womb, Jesus.
0: Holy Mary, Mother of God, pray for us sinners, now and at the hour of our death. Amen. The child's father and mother were amazed at what was said about him. And Simeon blessed them and said to Mary his mother, Behold, this child is destined for the fall and rise of many in Israel, and to be a sign that will be contradicted.
1: Hail Mary, full of grace, the Lord is with thee. Blessed art thou among women, and blessed is the fruit of thy womb, Jesus.
0: Holy Mary, Mother of God, pray for us sinners, now and at the hour of our death. Amen. And you yourself a sword will pierce, so that the thoughts of many hearts may be revealed.
1: Hail Mary, full of grace, the Lord is with thee. Blessed art thou among women, and blessed is the fruit of thy womb, Jesus.
0: Holy Mary, Mother of God, pray for us sinners, now and at the hour of our death. Amen. There was also a prophetess, Anna, the daughter of Phanuel, of the tribe of Asher. She was advanced in years, having lived 7 years with her husband after her marriage, and then as a widow until she was 84. She never left the temple but worshipped night and day with fasting and prayer.
1: Hail Mary, full of grace, the Lord is with thee. Blessed art thou among women, and blessed is the fruit of thy womb, Jesus.
0: Holy Mary, Mother of God, pray for us sinners, now and at the hour of our death. Amen. And coming forward at that very time, she gave thanks to God and spoke about the child to all who were awaiting the redemption of Jerusalem. When they had fulfilled all the prescriptions of the law of the Lord, they returned to Galilee, to their own town of Nazareth.
1: Hail Mary, full of grace, the Lord is with thee. Blessed art thou among women, and blessed is the fruit of thy womb, Jesus.
0: Holy Mary, Mother of God, pray for us sinners, now and at the hour of our death. Amen. Glory be to the Father, and to the Son, and to the Holy Spirit.
1: as it was in the beginning, is now, and ever shall be, world without end. Amen.
2: O my Jesus, forgive us our sins. Save us from the fires of hell. Lead all souls into heaven, especially those in most need of thy mercy.
0: The fifth joyful mystery, the finding of Jesus in the temple. Our Father who art in heaven, hallowed be thy name. Thy kingdom come, thy will be done, on earth as it is in heaven.
1: Give us this day our daily bread, and forgive us our trespasses, as we forgive those who trespass against us. And lead us not into temptation, but deliver us from evil. Amen.
0: The child grew and became strong, filled with wisdom, and the favor of God was upon him.
1: Hail Mary, full of grace, the Lord is with thee. Blessed art thou among women, and blessed is the fruit of thy womb, Jesus.
0: Holy Mary, Mother of God, pray for us sinners, now and at the hour of our death. Amen. Each year his parents went up to Jerusalem for the feast of Passover, and when he was 12 years old, they went up according to festival custom.
1: Hail Mary, full of grace, the Lord is with thee. Blessed art thou among women, and blessed is the fruit of thy womb, Jesus.
0: Holy Mary, Mother of God, pray for us sinners, now and at the hour of our death. Amen. After they had completed its days, as they were returning, the boy Jesus remained behind in Jerusalem, but his parents did not know it.
1: Hail Mary, full of grace, the Lord is with thee. Blessed art thou among women, and blessed is the fruit of thy womb, Jesus.
0: Holy Mary, Mother of God, pray for us sinners, now and at the hour of our death. Amen. Thinking that he was in the caravan, they journeyed for a day and looked for him among their relatives and acquaintances, but not finding him, they returned to Jerusalem to look for him.
1: Hail Mary, full of grace, the Lord is with thee. Blessed art thou among women, and blessed is the fruit of thy womb, Jesus.
0: Holy Mary, Mother of God, pray for us sinners, now and at the hour of our death. Amen. After 3 days, they found him in the temple, sitting in the midst of the teachers, listening to them and asking them questions.
1: Hail Mary, full of grace, the Lord is with thee. Blessed art thou among women, and blessed is the fruit of thy womb, Jesus.
0: Holy Mary, Mother of God, pray for us sinners, now and at the hour of our death. Amen. And all who heard him were astounded at his understanding and his answers.
1: Hail Mary, full of grace, the Lord is with thee. Blessed art thou among women, and blessed is the fruit of thy womb, Jesus.
0: Holy Mary, Mother of God, pray for us sinners, now and at the hour of our death. Amen. When his parents saw him, they were astonished. And his mother said to him, Son, why have you done this to us? Your father and I have been looking for you with great anxiety.
1: Hail Mary, full of grace, the Lord is with thee. Blessed art thou among women, and blessed is the fruit of thy womb, Jesus.
0: Holy Mary, Mother of God, pray for us sinners, now and at the hour of our death. Amen. And he said to them, Why were you looking for me? Did you not know that I must be in my Father's house? But they did not understand what he said to them.
1: Hail Mary, full of grace, the Lord is with thee. Blessed art thou among women, and blessed is the fruit of thy womb, Jesus.
0: Holy Mary, Mother of God, pray for us sinners, now and at the hour of our death. Amen. He went down with them and came to Nazareth, and was obedient to them, and his mother kept all these things in her heart.
1: Hail Mary, full of grace, the Lord is with thee. Blessed art thou among women, and blessed is the fruit of thy womb, Jesus.
0: Holy Mary, Mother of God, pray for us sinners, now and at the hour of our death. Amen. And Jesus advanced in wisdom and age and favor before God and man.
1: Hail Mary, full of grace, the Lord is with thee. Blessed art thou among women, and blessed is the fruit of thy womb, Jesus.
0: Holy Mary, Mother of God, pray for us sinners, now and at the hour of our death. Amen. Glory be to the Father, and to the Son, and to the Holy Spirit.
1: As it was in the beginning, is now, and ever shall be, world without end. Amen.
2: O my Jesus, forgive us our sins. Save us from the fires of hell. Lead all souls into heaven, especially those in most need of thy mercy.
1: Hail, Holy Queen, Mother of Mercy, our life, our sweetness, and our hope. To thee do we cry, poor banished children of Eve. To thee do we send up our sighs, mourning and weeping in this valley of tears. Turn then, most gracious Advocate, thine eyes of mercy upon us, and after this our exile, show unto us the blessed fruit of thy womb, Jesus. O clement, O loving, O sweet Virgin Mary,
0: pray for us, O holy Mother of God,
1: that we may be made worthy of the promises of Christ.
0: In the name of the Father, and of the Son, and of the Holy Spirit.
1: Amen.
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0: Bible in a Year is produced and funded by Ascension and distributed on radio through a partnership with Max Studios. The Bible used is the Revised Standard Version, Catholic Edition, specifically the Great Adventure Bible from Ascension. 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And we'll hear in Jeremiah about the final wave of destruction upon Israel from Babylon. We'll also continue to read from the book of Judith, where we'll hear about a remarkable plan she proposes, rooted in her faith.
1: Hi, my name's Father Mike Schmitz, and you're listening to The Bible in a Year, where we encounter God's voice and live life through the lens of Scripture. Using the Great Adventure Bible timeline, we'll read all the way from Genesis to Revelation, discovering how the story of salvation unfolds and how we fit into that story today. The Great Adventure Bible timeline was developed by Jeff Cavins and is provided by Ascension, who produced and funded this program. It is day 250. That's awesome. You guys, congratulations. You have 115 days left. I think that's right. Anyways, we are trucking through Jeremiah and Judith. We're almost at the end of Judith. We're Jeremiah 39 and 40, the fall of Jerusalem. And man, God, it's ups and downs, you know, highs and lows, well, a lot of lows, actually, Jeremiah 39 and 40, as well as Judith 10 and 11, Proverbs chapter 17, verses 9 through 12. The book of the prophet Jeremiah, chapter 39, the fall of Jerusalem. In the ninth year of Zedekiah, king of Judah, in the 10th month, Nebuchadnezzar, king of Babylon, and all his army came against Jerusalem and besieged it. In the 11th year of Zedekiah, in the 4th month, on the 9th day of the month, a breach was made in the city. When Jerusalem was taken, all the princes of the king of Babylon came and sat in the middle gate. Nergal-Sharezer, Samgar-Nebo, Sarsakim the Rabsaris, Nergal-Sharezer the Rabmag, with all the rest of the officers of the king of Babylon. When Zedekiah, king of Judah, and all the soldiers saw them, they fled, going out of the city at night by way of the king's garden through the gate between the two walls, and they went toward the Arabah. But the army of the Chaldeans pursued them and overtook Zedekiah in the plains of Jericho. And when they had taken him, they brought him up to Nebuchadnezzar, king of Babylon, at Riblah, in the land of Hamath. And he passed sentence upon him. The king of Babylon slew the sons of Zedekiah at Riblah before his eyes. And the king of Babylon slew all the nobles of Judah. He put out the eyes of Zedekiah and bound him in chains to take him to Babylon. The Chaldeans burned the king's house and the house of the people and broke down the walls of Jerusalem. Then Nebuzaradan, the captain of the guard, carried into exile to Babylon the rest of the people who were left in the city, those who had deserted to him and the people who remained. Nebuzaradan, the captain of the guard, left in the land of Judah some of the poor people who owned nothing and gave them vineyards and fields at the same time. Jeremiah is sent to Ebed-Melech. Nebuchadnezzar, king of Babylon, gave command concerning Jeremiah through Nebuzaradan, the captain of the guard, saying, "Take him, look after him well, and do him no harm, but deal with him as he tells you." So Nebuzaradan, the captain of the guard, Nebushazban, the Rabsaris, Nergal-Sharezer, the Rabmeg, and all the chief officers of the king of Babylon sent and took Jeremiah from the court of the guard. They entrusted him to Gedaliah, the son of Ahikam, son of Shaphan, that he should take him home. So he dwelt among the people. The word of the Lord came to Jeremiah while he was shut up in the court of the guard. "Go, and say to Ebed-Melech the Ethiopian, thus says the Lord of hosts, the God of Israel, behold, I will fulfill my words against this city for evil and not for good, and they shall be accomplished before you on that day. But I will deliver you on that day, says the Lord, and you shall not be given into the hand of the men of whom you are afraid. For I will surely save you, and you shall not fall by the sword. But you shall have your life as a prize of war, because you have put your trust in me, says the Lord." Chapter 40. Jeremiah with Gedaliah the governor. The word that came to Jeremiah from the Lord after Nebuzaradan, the captain of the guard, had let him go from Ramah, when he took him bound in chains along with all the captives of Jerusalem and Judah who were being exiled to Babylon. The captain of the guard took Jeremiah and said to him, "The Lord your God pronounced this evil against this place. The Lord has brought it about and has done as he said. Because you sinned against the Lord and did not obey his voice, this thing has come upon you. Now, behold, I release you today from the chains on your hands. If it seems good to you to come with me to Babylon, come, and I will look after you well. But if it seems wrong to you to come with me to Babylon, do not come. See, the whole land is before you. Go wherever you think it good and right to go. If you remain, then return to Gedaliah the son of Ahikam, son of Shaphan, whom the king of Babylon appointed governor of the cities of Judah, and dwell with him among the people. Or go wherever you think it right to go. So the captain of the guard gave him an allowance of food and a present, and let him go. Then Jeremiah went to Gedaliah the son of Ahikam at Mizpah, and dwelt with him among the people who were left in the land. When all the captains of the forces in the open country and their men heard that the king of Babylon had appointed Gedaliah the son of Ahikam governor in the land, and had committed to him men, women, and children, those of the poorest of the land who had not been taken into exile to Babylon, they went to Gedaliah at Mizpah. Ishmael the son of Nethaniah, Johanan the son of Kareah, Seraiah the son of Tanhumeth, the sons of Ephi the Nekophathite, Jezaniah the son of Akathite, they and their men. Gedaliah the son of Ahikam, son of Shaphan, swore to them and their men, saying, "Do not be afraid to serve the Chaldeans. Dwell in the land and serve the king of Babylon, and it shall be well with you. As for me, I will dwell at Mizpah to stand for you before the Chaldeans who will come to us. But as for you, gather wine and summer fruits and oil, and store them in your vessels, and dwell in your cities that you have taken." Likewise, when all the Jews who were in Moab and among the Ammonites and in Edom and in other lands heard that the king of Babylon had left a remnant in Judah and had appointed Gedaliah the son of Ahikam, son of Shaphan, as governor over them, then all the Jews returned from all the places to which they had been driven and came to the land of Judah, to Gedaliah at Mizpah, and they gathered wine and summer fruits in great abundance. Now Jehonan, the son of Kareah, and all the leaders of the forces in the open country came to Gedaliah at Mizpah and said to him, "Do you know that Baalis, the king of the Ammonites, has sent Ishmael, the son of Nethaniah, to take your life?" But Gedaliah, the son of Ahikam, would not believe them. Then Jehonan, the son of Kareah, spoke secretly to Gedaliah at Mizpah, "Let me go and slay Ishmael, the son of Nethaniah, and no one will know it. Why should he take your life so that all the Jews who are gathered about you would be scattered and the remnant of Judah would perish?" But Gedaliah, the son of Ahikam, said to Jehonan, the son of Kareah, "You shall not do this thing, for you are speaking falsely of Ishmael." The Book of Judith, Chapter 10. Judith prepares to go to Holofernes. When Judith had ceased crying out to the God of Israel and had ended all these words, she rose from where she lay prostrate and called her maid and went down into the house where she lived on Sabbaths and on her feast days, and she removed the sackcloth which she had been wearing, and took off her widow's garments, and bathed her body with water, and anointed herself with precious ointment, and combed her hair, and put on a tiara, and arrayed herself in most festive apparel, which she used to wear while her husband Manasseh was living. And she put sandals on her feet, and put on her anklets, and bracelets, and rings, and her earrings, and all her ornaments, and made herself very beautiful to entice the eyes of all men who might see her. And she gave her maid a bottle of wine and a flask of oil, and filled a bag with parched grain and a cake of dried fruit and fine bread. And she wrapped all her vessels and gave them to her to carry. Then they went out to the city gate of Bethuliah and found Uzziah standing there with the elders of the city, Shabriz and Sharmis. When they saw her and noted how her face was altered and her clothing changed, they greatly admired her beauty and said to her, "May the God of our fathers grant you favor and fulfill your plans, that the people of Israel may glory and Jerusalem may be exalted." And she worshipped God. Then she said to them, "Order the gate of the city to be opened for me, and I will go out and accomplish the things about which you spoke with me." So they ordered the young men to open the gate for her, as she had said. When they had done this, Judith went out, she and her maid with her. And the men of the city watched her until she had gone down the mountain and passed through the valley, and they could no longer see her. Judith is captured. The women went straight on through the valley, and an Assyrian patrol met her and took her into custody and asked her, "To what people do you belong? And where are you coming from? And where are you going?" She replied, "I am a daughter of the Hebrews, but I am fleeing from them, for they are about to be handed over to you to be devoured. I am on my way to the presence of Holofernes, the commander of your army, to give him a true report. And I will show him a way by which he can go and capture all the hill country without losing one of his men, captured or slain." When the men heard her words and observed her face, she was in their eyes marvelously beautiful. They said to her, You have saved your life by hurrying down to the presence of our Lord. Go at once to his tent. Some of us will escort you and hand you over to him. And when you stand before him, do not be afraid in your heart, but tell him just what you have said, and he will treat you well. They chose from their number 100 men to accompany her and her maid, and they brought them to the tent of Holofernes. There was great excitement in the whole camp, for her arrival was reported from tent to tent, and they came and stood around her as she waited outside the tent of Holofernes while they told him about her. And they marveled at her beauty and admired the Israelites, judging them by her. And everyone said to his neighbor, "Who can despise these people who have women like this among them? Surely not a man of them had better be left alive, for if we let them go, they will be able to ensnare the whole world." Judith is brought before Holofernes. Then Holofernes' companions and all his servants came out and led her into the tent. Holofernes was resting on his bed under a canopy which was woven with purple and gold and emeralds and precious stones. When they told him of her, he came forward to the front of the tent with silver lamps carried before him. And when Judith came into the presence of Holofernes and his servants, they all marveled at the beauty of her face, and she prostrated herself and made obeisance to him, and his slaves raised her up. Chapter 11. Then Holofernes said to her, "Take courage, woman, and do not be afraid in your heart, for I have never hurt anyone who chose to serve Nebuchadnezzar, the king of all the earth. And even now, if your people who live in the hill country had not slighted me, I would never have lifted my spear against them. But they have brought all this on themselves. Now tell me why you have fled from them and have come over to us, since you have come to safety. Have courage. You will live, tonight and from now on. No one will hurt you, but all will treat you well, as they do the servants of my lord, King Nebuchadnezzar." Judith deceives Holofernes. Judith replied to him, "Accept the words of your servant, and let your maidservant speak in your presence, and I will tell nothing false to my lord this night. And if you follow out the words of your maidservant, God will accomplish something through you, and my lord will not fail to achieve his purposes. Nebuchadnezzar, the king of the whole earth, lives, and as his power endures, who had sent you to direct every living soul, not only do men serve him because of you, but also the beasts of the field and the cattle and the birds of the air will live by your power under Nebuchadnezzar and all his house. For we have heard of your wisdom and skill, and it is reported throughout the whole world that you are the one good man in the whole kingdom, thoroughly informed and marvelous in military strategy. Now, as for the things Achior said in your council, we have heard his words, for the men of Bethuliah spared him, and he told them all he had said to you. Therefore, my lord and master, do not disregard what he said, but keep it in your mind, for it is true. Our nation cannot be punished, nor can the sword prevail against them, unless they sin against their God. And now, in order that my lord may not be defeated and his purpose frustrated, death will fall upon them, for a sin has overtaken them, by which they are about to provoke their God to anger when they do what is wrong. Since their food supply is exhausted and their water has almost given out, they have planned to kill their cattle and have determined to use all that God by his laws has forbidden them to eat. They have decided to consume the first fruits of the grain and the tithes of wine and oil, which they had consecrated and set aside for the priests to minister in the presence of our God at Jerusalem, although it is not lawful for any of the people so much as to touch these things with their hands. They have sent men to Jerusalem, because even the people living there have been doing this, to bring back to them permission from the Senate. When the word reaches them and they proceed to do this, on that day they will be handed over to you to be destroyed. Therefore, when I, your servant, learned all this, I fled from them. And God has sent me to accomplish with you things that will astonish the whole world, as many as shall hear about them. For your servant is religious and serves the God of heaven day and night. Therefore, my lord, I will remain with you. And every night your servant will go out into the valley, and I will pray to God, and he will tell me when they have committed their sins. And I will come and tell you. And then you shall go out with your whole army, and not one of them will withstand you. Then I will lead you through the middle of Judea till you come to Jerusalem, and I will set your throne in the midst of it, and you will lead them like sheep that have no shepherd, and not a dog will so much as open its mouth to growl at you. For this has been told me by my foreknowledge. It was announced to me, and I was sent to tell you." Her words pleased Holofernes and all his servants, and they marveled at her wisdom and said, There is not such a woman from one end of the earth to the other, either for beauty of face or wisdom of speech. And Holofernes said to her, God has done well to send you before the people to lend strength to our hands and to bring destruction upon those who have slighted my lord. You are not only beautiful in appearance, but wise in speech. And if you do as you have said, your God shall be my God, and you shall live in the house of King Nebuchadnezzar and be renowned throughout the whole world. The Book of Proverbs, chapter 17, verses 9 through 12. He who forgives an offense seeks love, but he who repeats a matter alienates a friend. A rebuke goes deeper into a man of understanding than 100 blows into a fool. An evil man seeks only rebellion, and a cruel messenger will be sent against him. Let a man meet a she-bear robbed of her cubs rather than a fool in his folly. Father in heaven, we give you praise and glory. Thank you so much. God in heaven, we thank you so much. You are the Lord of heaven and earth. You're Lord of all. You're Lord of everything. And we know that you are also the Lord of our stories. We know that you are the Lord of history. And that also means that you're the Lord of our history. You're the Lord of our past. You're the Lord of our future. And Lord God, you are the Lord of our present at this moment. We place ourselves under your dominion. We place ourselves under your lordship, under your kingship, under your guidance, under your will, under your rule, under you, because we can trust in you. And so we do. We trust in you today and every day. In Jesus' name we pray. Amen. In the name of the Father and of the Son and of the Holy Spirit. Amen. So I know it's been kind of a theme recently where I keep, you know, I say something about the Proverbs, but Proverbs chapter 17, verse 9 and 10 are both just incredible. He who forgives an offense seeks love. And here's the next piece. But he who repeats a matter alienates a friend. And that goes back again to the sins of speech and the way in which all of us need to guard our speech. He who repeats a matter alienates a friend. Yeah, because some things don't need to be said. Some things don't need to be repeated. And in fact, some words can actually destroy relationships. As it says, the one who repeats a matter alienates a friend. And that's so good. I mean, we have the difference between the wise person and the fool. And in verse 10, it's a rebuke goes deeper into a man of understanding than 100 blows into a fool. And that's just rebuke. Yeah, here's a small correction, which goes deeper into a person of understanding, a person who seeks wisdom, a person who wants to do the right than 100 blows into a fool. And gosh, you think about the ways in which here we're reading Jeremiah and we've got some big turns. Some big things have happened. Jeremiah has been preaching for 40 plus years that Jerusalem was going to fall. And so they're supposed to surrender to King Nebuchadnezzar. No one listened. And so now what happens is now there's 100 blows upon those who would not listen. And so here's the people of Israel who are being decimated and being destroyed. And I mean, here's chapter 39 it's key in Jeremiah, the book of the prophet Jeremiah, because it's so key for the history of Israel. This is the final wave of destruction, the final wave of exile, where finally Nebuchadnezzar and his troops had surrounded Jerusalem. You know, they left and they went to fight the armies of Egypt, but they came back. And here is these princes, essentially leaders of Babylon. And he says, when Jerusalem was taken, this is verse 3 of chapter 39. When Jerusalem was taken, all the princes of the king of Babylon came and sat in the middle gate. Some fun names like Nergal-Sherazar, which reminds me of Pokemon for whatever reason. Nergal-Sherazar, Samgar-Nebo, Sarsakim, Nergal-Sherazar, Rabmeg, all these people. And they, what do? They park themselves at the middle gate. What does that mean? I heard someone describe it like this. They said, it's kind of like if someone invaded Washington, D.C., and you walked into the Oval Office, you know, sat behind the desk, put their feet up. That's essentially what these princes of Babylon are doing. As they sit in the middle gate, they're basically saying, yeah, this is the place of trade. This is the place of coming and going. This is a place where decisions are made. This is the heart of the city of Jerusalem in some kind of, in like a secular way, political way. And so they're camping themselves out there. Now, it's so interesting. We have Zedekiah. Remember Zedekiah, who, he was weak. He just, you know, such a fickle person. And we heard yesterday that he had gone to Jeremiah and said, okay, tell me privately the word of the Lord. And Jeremiah even says, I've told you publicly so many times and you never listen to me, but here, I'll tell you privately. And then Zedekiah tells Jeremiah, okay, don't tell anyone. Don't tell anyone what you told me. And so Jeremiah's like, okay, fine. You know, but here we have Zedekiah who doesn't even take a stand against Nebuchadnezzar, right? For years, Zedekiah has said, no, we're going to fight. No, we're going to fight against Nebuchadnezzar. Even though Jeremiah is saying, no, surrender to Nebuchadnezzar and you'll live. like surrender, and he'll let you live in peace, and God will do something in this that is going to be great. And Zedekiah says, no, we're going to stand and fight. But here, what happens when Nebuchadnezzar and his armies come against Jerusalem? Zedekiah flees. And so they catch him on the plains of Jericho, which is, you know, I don't know, 15, 20 miles from Jerusalem, and then bring him up to Riblah. And as I've said many times, Nebuchadnezzar kills Zedekiah's sons right in front of his eyes. And then Nebuchadnezzar gouges out the eyes of Zedekiah so that the last thing he sees is the death of his sons. Now, this reveals a number of things. But one of the things it reveals is that Nebuchadnezzar is a pretty brutal guy. This is a brutal time. You know, as we've been journeying through the Bible like this, we recognize that the Bible stories are incredibly violent. The people were incredibly brutal. They're living in brutal times. And this is part of that. This is a part of that story of brutality. Here's Nebuchadnezzar gouging out the king's eyes and then taking him off, carting him off to Babylon. Now, at the same time, there's Nebuzaradan, the captain of the guard, who's going to play a role. And that Nebuzaradan, I mean, he recognizes that here's Jeremiah. Jeremiah has been, I don't want to say on the side of the Babylonians. He hasn't been on the side of the Babylonians. He's been on the side of the people of Israel, the Jewish people. But he's been, but from Nebuchadnezzar's perspective, Jeremiah has kind of been his pal in the sense that he has been saying for years and years, surrender to Nebuchadnezzar. And so Nebuzaradan, the captain of the guard, recognizes something in Jeremiah, and he even recognizes something in the God of Israel, where he says, you know, I want to give you a choice. I want to give you the choice. And the choice is, if you will come with me to Babylon, I'll make sure that you live comfortably. Like, I'll make sure that you are taken care of. And so please come with me to Babylon. But if you want to, you can stay here in Jerusalem, and I'll give you a gift and some, you know, some provisions. And here's Jeremiah, who has this choice. Like, the choice is what? I can go into exile and be taken care of, or I can stay here in Jerusalem and live off trusting in the Lord. And you think about this recognition of trusting in the Lord and how key this is, because there was a story here in chapter 39 of Ebed-Melech. Remember Ebed-Melech, the person who had interceded on behalf of Jeremiah when he was in the cistern and he was sinking in the mire. Ebed-Melech had advocated on behalf of Jeremiah. And what happens? There's this gift that is given to Ebed-Melech by the word of the Lord, where God speaks through Jeremiah. And he says this, he says, I will deliver you on that day. There's destruction coming still, but I will deliver you, Ebed-Melech. Now, Ebed-Melech, Ethiopian, he wasn't necessarily a Jew. In fact, he's called a eunuch. And in many ways, eunuchs were not allowed to participate fully in the worship of in the temple. But God says to Ebed-Melech, the eunuch, the Ethiopian, but I will deliver you on that day, and you shall not be given into the hand of the men of whom you are afraid. He goes on, I will surely save you. You shall not fall by the sword. You shall have your life as a prize of war. And here's why. This is the key reason. Because you have put your trust in me, says the Lord. Now, this is so critical for every one of us to just hear, understand, and interiorize. It's not because Ebed-Melech was a great hero, not because he was perfect, not because all the things, right? Not because his body was fully intact. I mean, as a eunuch, he might have been castrated and whatnot. No, at the same time, this term eunuch sometimes just meant someone who worked in the king's court, you know, but sometimes it meant someone who was castrated for work in the king's court. But none of those things mattered when it comes to this promise of God. God says, I'm going to deliver you from the people of whom you are afraid. Why? Because you put your trust in me. And there's something so, so powerful that we just need to interiorize and say, okay, Lord, that's what you're calling me to do, to live in your will, to simply trust you each moment in each day of my life, to do your will, even when I don't understand it, but to be able to say, thy will be done. And we have this model by Jesus who says, what? Father, let this cup pass from me, but not my will, your will be done. Now, speaking of God's will being done, it's chapter 40 where Jeremiah is given the choice. Nebuzaradan says, okay, what do you want to do? You want to go to Babylon? You want to stay here with Gedaliah? Now, Gedaliah is important for us to understand what Gedaliah is. Gedaliah was appointed as governor. Now, Nebuchadnezzar was done with letting Israel have kings. So he appoints Gedaliah as the governor of the remnant, right? The poor, the weak, the lame, the people who he didn't want to bring with him to Babylon. And also, not only that, but also the people who lived in the hills. Now, when it says talks about the people in the hills, these are kind of rebels who didn't surrender still, but fled to the hills in order to be like resistance fighters, essentially. Because we're going to hear about, we heard actually at the end of chapter 40 about one of these resistance fighters. We'll get to him in just one second. But Jeremiah has this prayer, and he has to ask God, what do you want? And so go to Babylon, stay here in Jerusalem. Jeremiah chooses to stay in Jerusalem. Now, as I said, at the end of chapter 40, we have this introduction of this particular person named Ishmael. And Ishmael, the son of Nethaniah, he's one of those rogues, right? The resistance fighters who are living in the hills. And Johanan comes to Gedaliah and he says, listen, Ishmael, the son of Nethaniah, is going to kill you. And Gedaliah, instead of guarding himself, instead of believing this, instead of saying, oh gosh, then let's take care of Ishmael, get him out of the way, Gedaliah says, nah, he's not going to do that. And we're going to see where that leads tomorrow. As for our reading in Judith, here is the wisdom of Judith. Also, her beauty is remarked on quite a few times, but she proposes to Holofernes this plan that she has. And the plan is so rooted in her Jewish faith that it's remarkable, where she convinces Holofernes that, listen, God will fight for us. You know, Uzziah or Achior, when he spoke to you, he was not lying. He was telling the truth, that as long as we're faithful to the Lord God, there's no one who can defeat us. But here's what's going to happen. We're not going to be faithful to him pretty soon, because the people of my city, Bethaliah, they're not going to give the first fruits to the Lord. They're going to eat the first fruits themselves. And then you'll know that the Lord God will not fight for them anymore. And so Holofernes thinks, great plan. And we're going to see how that unfolds in the next couple days. We have two more days with Judith, and then we're moving on to Lamentations, which is, and one note about Lamentations. In 2 days, we'll have Lamentations. Lamentations is what Jeremiah saw during the siege of Jerusalem. And so, gosh, you know, so we have this quick chapter 39 where it just says there was the siege and then Jerusalem fell and then they came in and sat at the gates. But in Lamentations, Jeremiah gives us this incredibly tragic picture of here's what life was like during that siege. And we're going to hit that in 3 days from now, day after the day after tomorrow. But today, I am praying for you, and please pray for me. My name is Father Mike, and I cannot wait to see you tomorrow. God bless.

0: That was day 250 of Bible in a Year with Father Mike Schmitz. Did you know there are short videos of encouragement and teaching available on the Ascension Presents YouTube channel? Here are a couple examples.
1: St. Alphonsus quoted in the Catechism, those who pray are surely saved, those who do not are surely damned. We have to pray. You need to have structure. You need to have intentionality. We all know this. There's so many voices, so many different invitations and distractions coming at us every day that if we don't have scheduled time for prayer, we're going to end up probably not praying. And if we stop praying, eventually, through omission, the spiritual life within us is going to fade and ultimately die. We want to pray ideally before you get that phone going, ideally before you get the newspaper going, the TV on, the music on, whatever. Like, before you allow anything else access to your heart and to your mind and to your voice to start to direct you some way, we want to give access to the Lord.
2: Well, in fact, in John chapter 6, what does Jesus say so clearly? He says, amen, amen, I say to you, unless you eat the flesh of the Son of Man and drink his blood, you do not have life within you. Whoever eats my flesh and drinks my blood has eternal life. I'll raise him on the last day. My flesh is true food and my blood is true drink. He says, whoever eats my flesh and drinks my blood remains in me and I in him. And just as the living Father sent me and I have life because of the Father, so also the one who feeds on me will have life because of me. You have been given freedom. You have been given life. And you have been given this in the Eucharist. That's why Jesus is able to say, Tetelestai, it is finished. Because this freedom is yours. This life is yours.
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Hey, John Morris here wishing you and your family and friends a safe and restful holiday weekend. 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
1: Today, our day sponsor is Brian Kozlowski. 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

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Could Labor Day get any better? 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

0: 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Hey, it's Olivia. Thanks so much for listening on this Labor Day weekend. 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Happy Labor Day.
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1: 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Whether you're spending the day with loved ones or enjoying a backyard barbecue or simply taking a break from the hustle and bustle, may you find peace and remember to thank Jesus for all of his blessings. My blessings are busy destroying my house right now, but hey, we're together. 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

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Brian says, happy anniversary to my wife, Rhonda, and I on our blessed day of 29 years. 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

Hey, I'm Davis from the Spirit FM Morning Show. In Matthew's Gospel, Jesus said, "Come to me, all you who labor and are burdened, and I will give you rest." Allow yourself to rest in Jesus this Labor Day weekend. You deserve it.

It's Olivia. I hope you're enjoying your Labor Day weekend and these double plays that have been happening. We are so glad that you're listening, and I hope you aren't laboring today. Hope you're getting a little time to relax. Happy Labor Day.

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Happy Labor Day weekend. John Morris wishing you a restful and spirit-filled holiday. Remember, God saw all that he had made, and it was very good. And God rested on the seventh day. 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

Today, our day sponsor is Brian Kozlowski. Brian says, happy anniversary to my wife, Rhonda, and I on our blessed day of 29 years. How beautiful. Happy anniversary, Brian and Rhonda, and thank you for sponsoring this day on Spirit FM. The

Happy weekend. More importantly, happy three-day weekend. Happy Labor Day. My name's Francesca. Thank you so much for listening to Spirit FM, supporting Spirit FM, and keeping us on even when you're on your day off.

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1: The following universal prayer is attributed to Pope Clement XI. In the name of the Father, and of the Son, and of the Holy Spirit. Amen. Lord, I believe in you. Increase my faith. I trust in you. Strengthen my trust. I love you. Let me love you more and more. I am sorry for my sins. Deepen my sorrow. I worship you as my first beginning. I long for you as my last end. I praise you as my constant helper and call on you as my loving protector. Guide me by your wisdom. Correct me with your justice. Comfort me with your mercy. Protect me with your power. I offer you, Lord, my thoughts to be fixed on you, my words to have you for their theme, my actions to reflect my love for you, my sufferings to be endured for your greater glory. I want to do what you ask of me in the way you ask, for as long as you ask, because you ask it. Lord, enlighten my understanding, strengthen my will, purify my heart and make me holy. Help me to repent of my past sins and to resist temptation in the future. Help me to rise above my human weaknesses and to grow stronger as a Christian. Let me love you, my Lord and my God, and see myself as I really am, a pilgrim in this world, a Christian, called to respect and love all those whose lives I touch, those in authority over me, or those under my authority, my friends and my enemies. Help me to conquer anger with gentleness, greed by generosity, apathy by fervor. Help me to forget myself and reach out towards others. Make me prudent in planning, courageous in taking risks. Make me patient in suffering, unassuming in prosperity. Keep me, Lord, attentive in prayer, temperate in food and drink, diligent in my work, firm in my good intentions. Let my conscience be clear, my conduct without fault, my speech blameless, my life well ordered. Put me on guard against my human weaknesses. Let me cherish your love for me, keep your law, and come at last to your salvation. Teach me to realize that this world is passing, that my true future is the happiness of heaven, that life on earth is short, and the life to come eternal. Help me to prepare for death with a proper fear of judgment,

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1: Welcome to today's Studio Mass for the Mass of Peace and Justice. Our celebrant today is Father Izzy Hernandez. Our musician is Francesca Bauer. I'm Olivia, and I'm your reader.
2: In the name of the Father, and of the Son, and of the Holy Spirit.
3: Amen.
2: The Lord be with you.
3: And with your spirit.
2: Brothers and sisters, let us call to mind our sins and so prepare ourselves to celebrate these sacred mysteries. You were sent to heal the contrite of heart. Lord, have mercy.
3: Lord, have mercy.
2: You came to call sinners. Christ, have mercy.
3: Christ, have mercy.
2: You are seated at the right hand of the Father to intercede for us. Lord, have mercy.
3: Lord, have mercy.
2: May Almighty God have mercy on us, forgive us our sins, and bring us to everlasting life.
3: Amen. Amen.
2: Let us pray. O God, who have revealed that peacemakers all are to be called your children, grant, we pray, that we may work without ceasing to establish that justice which alone ensures true and lasting peace. Through our Lord Jesus Christ, your Son, who lives and reigns with you in the unity of the Holy Spirit, God, forever and ever.
3: Amen.
1: A reading from the prophet Isaiah. The people who walked in darkness have seen a great light. Upon those who dwelt in the land of gloom, a light has shone. You have brought them abundant joy and great rejoicing, as they rejoice before you as at the harvest, as people make merry when dividing spoils. For the yoke that burdened them, the pole on their shoulder, and the rod of their taskmaster, you have smashed, as on the day of Midian. For every boot that trampled in battle, every cloak rolled in blood, will be burned as fuel for flames. For a child is born to us, a son is given us. Upon his shoulder dominion rests. They name him Wonder Counselor, God Hero, Father Forever, Prince of Peace. His dominion is vast and forever peaceful, from David's throne and over his kingdom, which he confirms and sustains by judgment and justice, both now and forever. The zeal of the Lord of hosts will do this. The word of the Lord.
2: Thanks be to God.

0: The Lord be with you.
1: And with your spirit.
0: A reading from the Holy Gospel according to Matthew.
1: Glory to you, O Lord.
0: When Jesus saw the crowds, he went up the mountain, and after he had sat down, his disciples came to him. He began to teach them, saying, "Blessed are the poor in spirit, for theirs is the kingdom of heaven. Blessed are they who mourn, for they will be comforted. Blessed are the meek, for they will inherit the land. Blessed are they who hunger and thirst for righteousness, for they will be satisfied. Blessed are the merciful, for they will be shown mercy. Blessed are the clean of heart, for they will see God. Blessed are the peacemakers, for they will be called children of God. Blessed are they who are persecuted for the sake of righteousness, for theirs is the kingdom of heaven. Blessed are you when they insult you and persecute you and utter every kind of evil against you, falsely because of me. Rejoice and be glad, for your reward will be great in heaven." The Gospel of the Lord.
1: Praise to you, Lord Jesus Christ.
0: So it's a joy to be here today to talk about peace, and our readings really hit on peace. But peace isn't just something, but I believe it is someone. God, in the incarnation, becoming man, became that peace for us. We hear in our first reading, "The people who walked in darkness have seen a great light." The question we want to ask ourselves is, what is that great light? Or better yet, who is that great light? That great light that they speak of is Jesus Christ, that foreshadowing of Jesus coming into our darkness. "Upon who dwelt the land of gloom, a light has shone. You have brought them abundant joy and great rejoicing, as they rejoice before you as at the harvest." So Jesus, when he comes, he becomes that light in our darkness. It becomes a way not just that peace enters into us, but then we can rejoice. We give thanksgiving for that. And so the question becomes, what is it that takes away our peace? What is it that separates us from that person of Jesus Christ? Because when we're separated from Jesus, we're separated from that peace. And when Jesus enters into that darkness, into those trials and sufferings that we endure, the idea is that peace enters into us as well. And all those things are dispelled. It's not that they go away right away, but it makes it a little bit easier to overcome them and to deal with them. Why? Because we know that now we're not walking alone. In the midst of that darkness, we recognize that the light has shone and we see Jesus next to us walking with us. And I don't know about you, but whenever I have walked alone, even if it's at night, sometimes there's just some fear that overcomes me. But then I remind myself, "Lord, why am I scared? I got you right by me. I'm just walking to the rectory, right?" But I remind myself that Jesus is with me. He enters into the physical darkness because it's night, but he also enters into the darkness that I'm feeling, right? That fear. And I'm reminded that I have a person, a brother, Jesus Christ, my Savior, the light of the world inside me, with me, walking beside me. And that peace that surpasses all understanding enters into me. So when we forget about that peace, when we're in chaos and turmoil, remember that Jesus is the light in your life. And he wants to be there for you. He wants to walk with you. Cry out to him, call upon him. And then the peace will, in fact, enter into you. The prayers of the faithful. Good and gracious God, we bring all of our prayers and petitions to you.
2: For an end to violence perpetrated by harsh words, deadly weapons, or cold indifference, may our homes, our nation, and country around the world become havens of peace. Let us pray to the Lord.
3: Lord, hear our prayer.
2: For the grace to see every human being as a child of God, regardless of race, language, or culture, let us pray to the Lord.
3: Lord, hear our prayer.
2: For the wisdom to receive the stories and experiences of those different from ourselves and to respond with respect, let us pray to the Lord.
3: Lord, hear our prayer.
2: For the strength to teach our children how to resolve differences nonviolently and respectfully, and the courage to model it in our own behavior, let us pray to the Lord.
3: Lord, hear our prayer.
2: For healing and justice for all those who have experienced violence and racism, let us pray to the Lord.
3: Lord, hear our prayer.
2: For our public officials, that they will strive to work for fair education, adequate housing, and equal opportunities for employment for all, Let us pray to the Lord.
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2: That God will continue to bless Spirit FM Radio Ministry, all of its staff, volunteers, and ministry partners this past year and in this new coming year. We pray to the Lord.
3: Lord, hear our prayer.
2: That God will bless our listeners, supporters, and those especially who have emailed, called, mailed in their prayer intentions, and left those on our prayer wall this year. Bring comfort to all those who have shared from their hearts their needs of spiritual, emotional, and physical healing. We pray to the Lord.
3: Lord, hear our prayer.
2: For the prayers that we make in the silence of our hearts, we pray to the Lord.
3: Lord, hear our prayer.
0: O God, source of all peace and foundation of all justice, look with love upon your people gathered before you. Hear the prayers we have spoken and those that remain within our hearts. Grant that, strengthened by your grace, we may work without tiring to heal division, defend the dignity of every human life, and build a world rooted in mercy, truth, and peace through Christ our Lord.
2: Amen.

0: May the saving sacrifice of your Son, the King of Peace, offered under sacramental signs that signify peace and unity, strengthen, we pray, O Lord, concord among all your children through Christ our Lord.
1: Amen.
0: The Lord be with you.
2: And with your spirit.
0: Lift up your hearts.
2: We lift them up to the Lord.
0: Let us give thanks to the Lord our God.
2: It is right and just.
0: It is truly right and just, our duty and our salvation, always and everywhere to give you thanks, Lord, Holy Father, Almighty and Eternal God, through Christ our Lord. In him you have been pleased to renew all things, giving us all a share in his fullness. For though he was in the form of God, he emptied himself, and by the blood of his cross brought peace to all creation. Therefore, he has been exalted above all things, and to all who obey him has become the source of eternal salvation. And so, with angels and archangels, with thrones and dominions, and with all the hosts and powers of heaven, we sing the hymn of your glory, as without end we acclaim.

You are indeed holy, O Lord, the fount of all holiness. Make holy, therefore, these gifts, we pray, by sending down your Spirit upon them like the dewfall, so that they may become for us the body and blood of our Lord Jesus Christ. At the time he was betrayed and entered willingly into his passion, he took bread and, giving thanks, broke it and gave it to his disciples, saying, "Take this, all of you, and eat of it, for this is my body, which will be given up for you." In a similar way, when supper was ended, he took the chalice, and once more giving thanks, he gave it to his disciples, saying, "Take this, all of you, and drink from it, for this is the chalice of my blood, the blood of the new and eternal covenant, which will be poured out for you and for many for the forgiveness of sins. Do this in memory of me."

Therefore, as we celebrate the memorial of his death and resurrection, we offer you, Lord, the bread of life and the chalice of salvation, giving thanks that you have held us worthy to be in your presence and minister to you. Humbly we pray that, partaking of the body and blood of Christ, we may be gathered into one by the Holy Spirit. Remember, Lord, your church spread throughout the world, and bring her to the fullness of charity, together with Leo our Pope and Gregory our Bishop, and all the clergy. Remember also our brothers and sisters who have fallen asleep in the hope of the resurrection, and all who have died in your mercy. Welcome them into the light of your face. Have mercy on us all, we pray, that with the Blessed Virgin Mary, Mother of God, with Blessed Joseph, her spouse, with the blessed apostles, and all the saints who have pleased you throughout the ages, we may merit to be co-heirs to eternal life, and may praise and glorify you through your Son, Jesus Christ. Through

0: The Savior's command, informed by divine teaching, we dare to say,
1: Our Father, who art in heaven, hallowed be thy name. Thy kingdom come, thy will be done, on earth as it is in heaven. Give us this day our daily bread, and forgive us our trespasses, as we forgive those who trespass against us. And lead us not into temptation, but deliver us from evil.
0: Deliver us, Lord, we pray, from every evil. Graciously grant peace in our days, that by the help of your mercy, we may be always free from sin and safe from all distress, as we await the blessed hope and the coming of our Savior, Jesus Christ.
1: For the kingdom, the power, and the glory are yours, now and forever.
0: Lord Jesus Christ, who said to your apostles, Peace I leave you, my peace I give you, look not on our sins, but on the faith of your church, and graciously grant her peace and unity in accordance with your will, who live and reign forever and ever.
1: Amen.
0: The peace of the Lord be with you always.
1: And with your spirit.
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0: Behold the Lamb of God. 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
1: Lord, I am not worthy that you should enter under my roof, but only say the word and my soul shall be healed.
2: Jesus, I believe that you are present in the most holy sacrament. I love you above all things, and I desire to receive you into my soul. 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I embrace you as if you were already there, and unite myself wholly to you. Never permit me to be separated from you.

0: Let us pray. Bestow on us, we pray, O Lord, the spirit of charity, so that, sustained by the body and blood of your only begotten Son, we may be effective in nurturing among all the peace that he has left us, who lives and reigns forever and ever.
1: Amen. Amen.
0: The Lord be with you.
1: And with your spirit.
0: May Almighty God bless you, the Father, the Son, and the Holy Spirit.
1: Amen. Amen.
0: Go in peace.
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3: 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A reading plan and all Catechism in a Year episodes can be found at ascensionpress.com/CIY or on the Ascension app. As we conclude this article on the Holy Spirit today, the Catechism teaches us about the relationship between the Holy Spirit and the Church. Father Mike breaks down what it means to say that the Church is the sacrament of the Holy Trinity's communion with men.
4: Hi, my name is Father Mike Schmitz, and you're listening to the Catechism in a Year, where we encounter God's plan of sheer goodness for us, revealed in Scripture and passed down through the tradition of the Catholic faith. The Catechism in a Year is provided by Ascension, who produced and funded this program. In 365 days, we'll read through the Catechism of the Catholic Church, discovering our identity in God's family as we journey together toward our heavenly home. This is day 104. We're reading paragraphs 737 to 747. We're trucking right along. I don't know, you guys, I always go back to this, but I just am so grateful. I'm so grateful that we passed, you know, day 100, which is remarkable. In the Bible in a year, day 100 was John chapter 6. It was the beginnings of John's Gospels. That was our first messianic checkpoint. So it's kind of that checkpoint where it's like, wow, okay, we're taking a little break and mixing it up a little bit. No, we didn't do that now because we're just, you know, moving right on through the catechism. We are going to take not a break, but we're taking the next step tomorrow. Tomorrow, we're starting a new article. And the new article is, I believe, in the Holy Catholic Church. So there's going to be some, I think, pretty remarkable things we're going to teach about. What is it that the church teaches about itself or herself? What does the church teach about the church? Today, though, of course, in paragraphs 737 to 747, we're concluding this section on the Holy Spirit. Now, obviously, the Holy Spirit is the soul of the church, right? The Holy Spirit is at the heart of the church. It's what animates the church. And so we're not going to stop talking about the Holy Spirit, just like when we left the section on Jesus. We didn't stop talking about Jesus or the Father, etc. But there is just something so powerful as we make our way into talking about the church tomorrow for the next number of days, that today's topic, you know, today's focus is the Holy Spirit and the church. You know, yesterday we talked about the Holy Spirit and Pentecost, that, you know, the birthday of the church and that God's gift of love, God's gift of reconciliation, forgiveness of sins. He restores us. He gives the first fruits, enables us to be able to love like him. And now we're talking about the Holy Spirit specifically as he relates to the church. Because we know this, right? Remember, we keep saying this and the church keeps reiterating the mission of Christ and the mission of the Holy Spirit are the same mission, that they are not separated. They are inseparable. Now, the mission of Christ and the Holy Spirit, inseparable from each other, is brought to completion in the church. Now, that's a big statement, but it also is a very true statement. Why? Because the church is the body of Christ and the temple of the Holy Spirit. Now, think about that. The mission of Christ and the Holy Spirit, always inseparable, always conjoined, is brought to completion in the church. Why? Because the church is the body of Christ and the temple of the Holy Spirit. And so, therefore, this is a remarkable thing to be able to say that that mission of Christ, the work of the Holy Spirit, is made present, is made active, is made effective in the life of the church. That's one of the reasons why we say that the church is the sacrament of the mission of Jesus and the Holy Spirit, right? The church is a sacrament in a unique way, right? So now we have the seven sacraments, but the church is a sacrament. Why? Because what do the sacraments do? Sacraments are a sacred sign instituted by Christ that give grace. Well, the church is a sacred body, right? Sacred kingdom, sacred body of Christ, temple of the Holy Spirit, instituted by Jesus. When Jesus said to Peter, on this rock, I will build my church. And what's it do? It communicates God's grace. So we recognize that in a unique way, the church is a sacrament. I mean, we'll talk about that more as days unfold. But one of the things we're going to talk about, highlight today in paragraph 737, just to listen for this, there are four things that the Holy Spirit does in the church. First, the Spirit prepares us to go out with his grace in order to draw other people to Jesus. So the Spirit prepares us. Secondly, the Spirit manifests the risen Lord to like the apostles. And of course, the Holy Spirit continues to do that to us, manifests the risen Lord to them. Thirdly, the Holy Spirit makes present the mystery of Christ. Remember, I said many, many times that what Jesus made possible, the Holy Spirit makes actual. So the Holy Spirit makes present the mystery of Christ, especially in the Eucharist. And fourthly, the Holy Spirit brings human beings, brings men and women into communion with God so we can bear much fruit. So the Holy Spirit prepares, it manifests the Lord, it makes present all the graces of Jesus Christ, the mystery of Christ, and also brings us into communion with God. So just some things to reflect on as we launch into this day. Oh man, it is so incredible to recognize that the Holy Spirit continues to animate, again, as I said, to be the soul of the church. The Holy Spirit continues to animate the church. And so we ask, call upon the Holy Spirit now. We say, come Holy Spirit, teach us how to pray. In Jesus' name, come Holy Spirit and teach us how to pray. Father, in the name of your Son, Jesus Christ, send your Holy Spirit that we can learn how to pray, that we know how to live and have the strength to live as you're calling us to live, and that we can know you more deeply and actually learn how to love even more. You're working in your church and the temple of the Holy Spirit that is tangible in this world. It isn't just spiritual, but is visible in this world, in the Holy Catholic Church. We ask that you please open our eyes to be able to see that and open our hearts to receive this gift that you've given to us, because your church, which is divine, is also human. And as human, it's broken. And as human, it is full of sinners like myself. And so, Father, in the name of your Son, Jesus, send your Holy Spirit, the soul of the church, to us, that we can receive your body, we can serve your body on earth, and that we can be a part of your mission to the world. Help us to be true witnesses of your life, death, and resurrection, true witnesses of your grace and mercy and power and love to this world. In Jesus' name we pray. In the name of the Father, and of the Son, and of the Holy Spirit. Amen. As I said, it is day 104, reading paragraphs 737 to 747. The Holy Spirit and the Church. The mission of Christ and the Holy Spirit is brought to completion in the Church, which is the body of Christ and the temple of the Holy Spirit. This joint mission henceforth brings Christ's faithful to share in his communion with the Father in the Holy Spirit. The Spirit prepares men and goes out to them with his grace, in order to draw them to Christ. The Spirit manifests the risen Lord to them, recalls his word to them, and opens their minds to the understanding of his death and resurrection. He makes present the mystery of Christ supremely in the Eucharist in order to reconcile them, to bring them into communion with God, that they may bear much fruit. Thus, the Church's mission is not in addition to that of Christ and the Holy Spirit, but is its sacrament. In her whole being and in all her members, the Church is sent to announce, bear witness, make present, and spread the mystery of the communion of the Holy Trinity, the topic of the next article. As St. Cyril of Alexandria wrote, all of us who have received one and the same Spirit, that is, the Holy Spirit, are in a sense blended together with one another and with God. For if Christ, together with the Father's and his own Spirit, comes to dwell in each of us, though we are many, still the Spirit is one, and undivided. He binds together the spirits of each and every one of us and makes all appear as one in him. For just as the power of Christ's sacred flesh unites those in whom it dwells into one body, I think that in the same way, the one and undivided Spirit of God, who dwells in all, leads all into spiritual unity. Because the Holy Spirit is the anointing of Christ, it is Christ who, as the head of the body, pours out the Spirit among his members to nourish, heal, and organize them in their mutual functions, to give them life, send them to bear witness, and associate them to his self-offering to the Father and to his intercession for the whole world. Through the Church's sacraments, Christ communicates his holy and sanctifying Spirit to the members of his body. This will be the topic of Part 2 of the Catechism. These mighty works of God, offered to believers in the sacraments of the Church, bear their fruit in the new life in Christ according to the Spirit. This will be the topic of Part 3. As St. Paul wrote to the Romans, "The Spirit helps us in our weakness, for we do not know how to pray as we ought, but the Spirit himself intercedes with sighs too deep for words." The Holy Spirit, the artisan of God's works, is the master of prayer. This will be the topic of Part 4. In brief, St. Paul wrote to the Galatians, "Because you are sons, God has sent the Spirit of his Son into our hearts, crying, Abba, Father." From the beginning to the end of time, whenever God sends his Son, he always sends his Spirit. Their mission is conjoined and inseparable. In the fullness of time, the Holy Spirit completes in Mary all the preparations for Christ's coming among the people of God. By the action of the Holy Spirit in her, the Father gives the world Emmanuel, God with us. The Son of God was consecrated as Christ, Messiah, by the anointing of the Holy Spirit at his incarnation. By his death and resurrection, Jesus is constituted in glory as Lord and Christ. From his fullness, he poured out the Holy Spirit on the apostles and the church. The Holy Spirit, whom Christ the Head pours out on his members, builds, animates, and sanctifies the church. She is the sacrament of the Holy Trinity's communion with men. Okay, there we are. Paragraphs 737 to 747. As I said, there's just this remarkable way in which we recognize that, oh my gosh, that the church is the extension of the joint mission of Son and Spirit. Now, what we're also going to see in the days to come is that the authority of Christ and the Holy Spirit are also extended to the church. Because if the mission of Christ and the Holy Spirit is extended to the church, the authority of Christ and the Holy Spirit are extended to the church as well, which is just remarkable. Again, what did the Holy Spirit do? In paragraph 737, we have this. The Spirit prepares men and women and goes out to them with his grace in order to draw them to Christ. So it gets us ready. We talked about that at the very beginning, from the very beginning of time. The Holy Spirit that was present with creation was also present in getting the people of God, right? The Jewish people of God, prepared to receive the Christ. So the Spirit prepares us. Secondly, the Spirit manifests the risen Lord to the apostles at first, but now, even now, the Holy Spirit manifests the risen Lord to us. Now, again, that was part of the past. That was part of what happened in the early church and with the original apostles and disciples. The Holy Spirit is the one who manifested the risen Lord to them. But the Holy Spirit continues to work now. And the Holy Spirit continues to be the one who reveals Jesus to us. Thirdly, the Holy Spirit makes present the mystery of Christ supremely in the Eucharist. I mean, just to think about this. This is again amazing. All of the sacraments are even possible. They're possible because of the working of the Holy Spirit. And what do? They reconcile us. They bring us into communion with God so we can bear much fruit. And so I love this paragraph 738. Therefore, or thus, it says, the church's mission is not an addition to that of Christ and the Holy Spirit, but is its sacrament. Everything that the church is sent to announce, to bear witness, to make present, and to spread the mystery of the communion of the Holy Trinity. Now, this is just remarkable. Again, yes, the Holy Spirit fills the minds of those who teach and preach, right? The Holy Spirit, I hope and I pray, I trust, guides the teaching of the church, of course. But it's not just that. It's also to bear witness and make present and spread the mystery of the communion of the Holy Trinity. So, you know, it's not just enough to hear about Jesus, to hear about God and hear about his saving work, but we also have to make present and give access. That's what the church does, that the Holy Spirit does through the church, right? It brings us into communion with the Holy Trinity. And again, so man, years ago, I came across this book by Dr. Michael Barber, and it was on the topic of salvation. And I mentioned this quote before, but I'll mention it again. one quote from the book that just struck me as being revolutionary was that Jesus did not just come to save us from our sins, right? He didn't just come to save us from hell. He came to save us from being unchristlike. You know, that recognition of here we are born into original sin, here born out of this whole relationship with the Lord. We are born broken. And salvation is not just salvation from eternal separation from God, although that's a big deal. It's salvation from being unchristlike. It's salvation from not living in communion with the Father. It's salvation from not being the people that we were created to be. And so here the church goes out, and the church is meant to not just, again, teach the truth, although we're supposed to teach the truth, not only live the truth, we're supposed to live the truth, but also to bring this new life to people and bring people to this new life. Why? Because that's what Jesus did, right? He didn't just teach. He healed. He reconciled. You know, he drove out demons. And above all, he gave us access to the Father. And so if that was his mission, the mission of Christ and the Holy Spirit, then that's our mission too. That's the mission of every person who belongs to the church, because that's the mission of the church. In fact, paragraph 739 says this. It says, Christ pours out the Spirit among his members. Why? To nourish, heal, and organize them in their mutual functions, to give them life, to send them to bear witness, and associate them to his self-offering to the Father and to his intercession for the whole world. And this is amazing, right? That because you've been given the Holy Spirit and part of the church, that not only have you been commissioned in this unique way, whatever is particular to yourself, to in Christ and in the church through the power of the Holy Spirit, to bring life, to bear witness, and to be associated with the self-offering of the Son to the Father and to intercede for the whole world. That's part of the privilege. It's also part of the responsibility every one of us has been given. Now, the last couple of paragraphs here before the in brief have a little note. I want to highlight this. In paragraph 739, it talks about the sacraments, and that's the topic of part two of the catechism. So the Holy Spirit makes those possible, right? Or makes those actual. And in paragraph 740, it talks about the mighty works of God, that we can actually live a new life in Christ. That's the topic of part three, like the moral life. And paragraph 741 talks about how the Holy Spirit helps us in our weakness, for we do not know how to pray as we ought. That's the Holy Spirit. The artisan of God's works is the master of prayer, and that's the topic of part four. So those are the four pillars of the second, third, and fourth pillar of the catechism. That's the sacraments, the moral life, and the life of prayer. And that is made possible, made actual, right, by the reality of the Holy Spirit working, animating, and suffusing the church. And so, super good. Tomorrow, as I said, we're going to start Article 9. And tomorrow we're starting Article 9, which is, I believe, in the Holy Catholic Church. So if you're joining us and you're not Catholic, this could be a really, really great opportunity to just learn more about what does the church believe about herself. And if you're not, you are Catholic, it's also a great opportunity to learn more about what does the church believe about herself. Because I think, as we probably have discovered in the last 104 days, there might be a lot of misconceptions we have about what is it that we believe about God. And we walk through, I believe in God the Father, God the Son, and God the Holy Spirit. And now we're going to talk about what is it we believe about the temple of the Holy Spirit? What is it that we believe about the body of Christ, which is the church of the living God here on earth? Okay, as we start this next step tomorrow, I am just so grateful that you have stuck with us this many days. It truly is a grace. It truly is an honor to be able to walk with you every single one of these days. I am praying for you. Please pray for me. My name is Father Mike. I cannot wait to see you tomorrow. God bless.
3: 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And now we'd like to share audio from an episode of Ask Father Josh on the Ascension Presents YouTube channel. This time, he's answering a question about how to honor our father and mother.
5: A few things, and it all depends on circumstances, right? So in many different ways. If you're still living at home with your mom and dad, it's their house, their rules. And so you've got to be obedient to that, right? But if you're not living at home with them, then I don't think you should put your dreams on hold for anyone. That's not where our obedience is meant to be manifested. We're called to honor our parents. That's a commandment. What does that mean, though? Honor mother and father means that we pray for them, that we intentionally fast for them and offer up sacrifices. It means that we respect them and we reverence their name. We don't expose them to shame in conversations with other people. It means that we visit them and we take care of them in as much as our state of life allows us to, right? So if you're a nun, you can't take care of your parents financially because you're a nun, right? If you're as a priest, I can't do certain things that my brother could potentially do. So based on your season of life here and your state of life and your vocation that you are walking toward eternity in, that's all going to impact the way in which you manifest honoring your mother and your father. However, you never put your dreams on hold because a parent doesn't want you to do a certain job or date a certain person or whatever, right? You just don't. My parents, initially, whenever I felt called to be a priest and I told them about it, they didn't want me to be a priest because the sex scandal just happened in 2002 and they were worried about, and rightfully so, right? Because, you know, they're worried about some creepers. But God was calling me. And so I eventually just went to the vocation director without even telling my parents and I began the application process. I was a grown man. And so that's what I did. And they respected that. And then they got on board and they supported me. And my dad, who's a Methodist, like, he's so proud that I'm a priest. He travels with a picture of me everywhere he goes. And he shows people. He's like, this is my son, Father Josh. And he's hilarious. Love my pops and my mom. One time my dad made my brother so mad because my mom had surgery and I was in Rome. So I wasn't available to be there for her. And so my dad put a huge picture of me in the hospital. Just me. They have other kids. He just put me in there in my ordination picture. And so my brothers came to the hospital to visit my mom and they got so mad because they thought she did that. They thought that she picked me because like I'm her favorite son or something. And so they started fussing at my mom when she got out of, like, she woke up from her surgery. They're like, Mom, are you serious? Like, why don't you love us? And turns out that it was my dad. She was like, what are you talking about? Because she couldn't move her neck. She had neck surgery. And so when they showed her the picture, she said, I didn't put that there. My dad came in just grinning because he did it. Oh, man. That's family drama right there. That's division right there. back to the question, though. But, yeah, so we never put our dreams on hold for something that God is calling us to, especially even with dating. Like, your parents might not like somebody you're dating, but if the person is a good person, then they can't dictate who you marry and who you don't marry. My mother's parents would not have approved of her marrying my dad, you know, because of how they grew up back in the day. But my mother listened to the voice of God in her walk toward eternity. So we don't allow our parents that right over our lives, right? Because God doesn't do that. God is not that specific with us. If we have a dream, God's not going to say, what God wants us to do is God wants us to follow the Ten Commandments. As long as we're following the Ten Commandments, he wants us to be free, to be wild, and to do crazy things for love of God. And that might be going out on a limb and getting a certain job or going to take certain classes or dating a particular person or answering the call and responding to a specific state of life vocation. Be free to do all that. Peter Kreeft says that in education, there are always two extremes. You can be too modern or too experimental. You can be too classical or too rigid. Students need initiative and creativity and originality also. God's law is short. He gave us, get this, 10 commandments, not 10,000. Why? Why not a more complete list of specifics? Because he wanted freedom and variety. Why do you think he created so many persons? Why not just one? Because he loves different personalities. He wants his chorus to sing in harmony, but not in unison. So I'm going to give you one more quote from Peter Kreeft before I answer your final question about the lack of joy you experience in being with your family. But he also says this, and I want to preface it by they're not related, but anyways, just go with me here. Trust me, please. Peter Kreeft also says, discerning and doing God's will should be like married sex. And you're like, wait a minute, why are you talking about married sex when I'm asking a question about my parents? Just go with me here. As long as you stay within God's law, no adultery, no cruelty, no egotism, no unnatural acts, anything goes. Use your imagination. Is there one and only one way God wants you to make love to your spouse? What a silly question. It, making love to your spouse is a great good in God's will. He wants you to decide to be tender or to be wild, moving or still, loud or quiet, so that your spouse knows it's you and not anyone else, not some book who's deciding. So do we see where I'm going with this? Is that God wants you to be free. God wants you to be free to make decisions on how you're going to respond to his will. And obedience to your parents is respecting them and honoring them, but it is not allowing them to dictate every decision that you're going to make in your walk toward eternity, because God does not do that. He gives us freedom. Now, as far as the lack of joy that you experience in serving your family, I can't answer that because I don't know why. I don't know why. I just do know that love dictates that we seek the other person's greatest good, period. So love is demanding. And if you had a three-year-old child and your three-year-old child was crying at 2 a.m., you would get up and you would nurse your child and spend time with your child because of love, not because you get joy out of doing it, right? If I get multiple phone calls throughout the week to anoint someone in the hospital after late nights of ministry, I'm not going to be like, yes, oh man, I'm so passionate about going to anoint the sick. No, but I'm going to do it because that's what love demands. Love is demanding at times. And sometimes we're going to experience this great joy that the Holy Spirit will allow us to experience. And sometimes we won't experience that joy. But joy isn't about a feeling. It's about an action. And so I just want to encourage you to continue to lean into those difficult relationships because you need them and they need you. We need each other. We can't say we don't need them. And so just keep leaning in, even if it's purifying for you to do so.
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Cornhole, throwing a frisbee, or having a backyard water balloon fight? 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I'm Maria from the Spirit FM Morning Show. 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

Olivia. Happy Labor Day. 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Thanks for being a part of our family and listening to Spirit FM. Still

Happy Labor Day weekend. Hey, John Morris here wishing you and your family and friends a safe and restful holiday weekend. 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

barbecues, mattress sales, and double plays. Could Labor Day get any better? Hey there, I'm Davis from the Spirit FM Morning Show. 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

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Hey, it's Olivia. Thanks so much for listening on this Labor Day weekend. Hope you and your family are relaxing. Happy Labor Day.

The harvest is plentiful, but the laborers are few. As our nation celebrates this Labor Day weekend, reflect on how much time and effort you put into working for the Lord and pray for laborers to step forward to help in this effort. May you have a safe and restful Labor Day weekend from your friends at Spirit FM.

Does summer ever actually end here in Florida? Hey there, I'm Davis from the Spirit FM Morning Show. The heat may not go away, but yeah, summer is coming to an end. I hope you are getting the most out of this 3-day Labor Day weekend. Enjoy the double plays, my friend, and thanks for hanging out.

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Today, our day sponsor is Brian Kozlowski. Brian says, happy anniversary to my wife, Rhonda, and I on our blessed day of 29 years. How beautiful. Happy anniversary, Brian and Rhonda, and thank you for sponsoring this day on Spirit FM.

Hey, I'm Maria from the Spirit FM Morning Show. As we celebrate the hardworking men and women who make our communities thrive, let's take a moment to remember the importance of rest and family. Whether you're spending the day with loved ones or enjoying a backyard barbecue or simply taking a break from the hustle and bustle, may you find peace and remember to thank Jesus for all of his blessings. My blessings are busy destroying my house right now, but hey, we're together. Have a wonderful Labor Day weekend.

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I hope you're enjoying your Labor Day weekend and these double plays that have been happening. We are so glad that you're listening, and hope you aren't laboring today. 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Happy Labor Day.

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happy Labor Day weekend. John Morris wishing you a restful and spirit-filled holiday. Remember, God saw all that he had made, and it was very good. And God rested on the seventh day. 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

My name's Francesca. Happy Labor Day weekend. We always love the weekend, and we especially love a 3-day weekend. 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

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Brian says, happy anniversary to my wife, Rhonda, and I on our blessed day of 29 years. How beautiful. Happy anniversary, Brian and Rhonda, and thank you for sponsoring this day on Spirit FM.

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Sounds about right. I'm Maria from the Spirit FM Morning Show. 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

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In Matthew's Gospel, Jesus said, "Come to me, all you who labor and are burdened, and I will give you rest." Allow yourself to rest in Jesus this Labor Day weekend. You deserve it.

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